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I-95 is the road to the party. 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
1: Hey.
0: I'm just gonna ask you 73 questions before you go to your big cover shoot.
1: Okay, shoot.
0: All right. What are you most excited about these days?
1: A prospective vacation.
0: What's your favorite holiday?
1: Christmas.
0: Favorite season?
1: Spring.
0: What's a recent hobby you've picked up?
1: Needlepoint.
0: Where does one go on a perfect road trip?
1: It doesn't matter where you go, it's who you're with.
0: What's the best activity when home on a rainy day?
1: Cuddling.
0: If you could switch lives with someone for a day, who would it be?
1: Oprah Winfrey.
0: If you could have coffee with someone from the past, who would it be?
1: Janis Joplin, but it probably wouldn't be coffee.
0: What was the best thing that happened this year?
1: I turned 40, and yes, that was the best thing that happened this year. I had a joint party with my fiance, who also turned 40.
0: There we go. What's your New Year's resolution for 2015?
1: I'm not gonna make any New Year's resolutions because I usually break them by the second week and then fall into a spiral of self-loathing.
0: Amy, why am I crouching here watching you stretch?
1: Why are you crouching watching me stretch? I'm just kidding. I'm doing some ballet moves for my photo shoot.
0: Very cool. What's your favorite exercise?
1: Yoga.
0: Best way to decompress?
1: Yoga.
0: What was the last book you read?
1: Peaceful Parent, Happy Kids.
0: What was a book you read because everyone else in the world was reading it?
1: 50 Shades of Grey.
0: What's your favorite country to visit?
1: Italy.
0: Last country you visited?
1: Italy.
0: Country you wish to visit?
1: Greece.
0: Where would you spend retirement?
1: Colorado.
0: What's the biggest thing you learned about being a mom?
1: To just take it slowly and learn to see the world through my child's eyes.
0: Amy, I have some friends who want to ask you some questions. Are you okay with that?
1: Sure.
0: Great. Friends!
2: Oh,
1: hi! Hi! Oh my goodness, hi! Are you guys getting ready for a ballet class?
2: We're not here to answer questions. Oh. What's your favorite food?
1: Spicy.
2: What's your favorite ice cream?
1: Strawberry.
2: What makes you smile the most?
1: My family.
3: How can I become an actress?
1: Find a really good teacher and study really hard.
3: Kittens or puppies?
1: Puppies.
2: Unicorns or aliens?
1: Unicorns.
0: I knew it.
2: Amy, what was your first pet?
1: It was a dog, an Irish setter named Kristanya.
2: What was your worst subject in school?
1: Math.
2: What's your favorite game?
1: Running charades.
3: What's your favorite thing in the world?
1: My daughter.
3: What's the coolest thing in the world?
1: Being a mom.
2: What's the cutest thing in the world?
1: You guys are the cutest thing in the world.
3: I have a serious question.
1: Sure.
3: How do you know if you're in love with a boy?
1: Oh, that's a really serious question. Well, he'll make you feel special, he'll celebrate you, and he'll bring out the best in you.
4: Amy, here are your shoes. What is your spirit animal?
1: A lioness.
4: And Annie's gonna be ready for you in a minute.
1: Okay, thanks.
0: Amy, are you the type of person to be into classical music?
1: Yes, I am.
0: That's Tchaikovsky.
1: I know.
0: Who is your favorite band of all time?
1: I pretty much like any sort of singer-songwriter group from the 70s. I'm kind of old-fashioned like that.
0: If you can go to any concert, past or present, what would it be?
1: Woodstock.
0: What's the last song you listened to on your phone?
1: Roar by Katy Perry. That's my daughter's favorite song.
0: What song would you probably be caught dancing alone to?
1: Dancing in Heaven from Girls Just Wanna Have Fun.
0: You could work the runway.
1: Oh, nice.
0: What song would it be?
1: Pour Some Sugar on Me.
0: What's the best gift you've ever received?
1: Well, my fiance made me a pillow that had my daughter's face on it, so when I traveled, I could cuddle with her.
0: What's the best gift you've ever given?
1: My daughter.
0: Biggest surprise you've ever had?
1: When I was cast in Catch Me If You Can, that was a big surprise.
0: Who's your fashion icon?
1: Grace Kelly.
0: Favorite fashion trend of all time?
1: Wide leg pants.
0: Most stylish person?
1: Anna Wintour.
0: What did you wear to your prom?
1: I wore this fabulous teal crushed velvet dress, had rhinestone straps, and my boyfriend's mom made it for you. For me. Thank you, Jerry.
0: Who was your date to your prom?
1: Christian Doolin.
0: Where do you think Princess Giselle is today?
1: Well, hopefully she is singing in parks across America and she's not disenchanted.
0: Amy, do you want to see these kids bust out some sick moves?
1: Yeah. Come on.
0: All right, kids. 5, 6, 7, 8.
1: Nice. Awesome.
0: Wow.
1: Thank you.
0: That is the most impressive thing I've ever seen in my entire life.
1: Oh my God, they're so chewy. I'm just kidding.
0: Amy, what's your favorite movie of all time?
1: Gone with the Wind.
0: What was a movie that made you cry?
1: Ghost. I was like 18.
5: Movie that made you laugh the hardest?
1: Bridesmaids.
5: If you could make a documentary, what would it be about?
1: The foster care system.
5: What's your favorite TV show?
1: Girls.
5: If you could make a cameo in anything, what would it be?
1: American Horror Story. Excuse me?
6: Amy.
1: Hi!
6: I'm ready to propose to my girlfriend. What advice do you have? Like, what kind of charming, engaging way should I go about asking her?
1: Just be yourself and do something personal, but not so personal that you can't share the story later. So.
6: Thank you.
5: If Lois Lane wasn't a journalist, what would she be?
1: A politician.
5: If you could have one superpower, what would it be?
1: Reading people's minds.
5: What is your kryptonite?
1: Foot rubs.
5: What makes a superman?
1: Kindness.
5: What are you most enchanted by?
1: Children singing.
4: Amy, what's your guilty pleasure?
1: Nachos.
4: Well, we have that, and Annie's now ready for you.
1: Awesome.
5: Delicious.
1: Nachos. Nachos and Annie. It's awesome.
5: What's your favorite app?
1: Bubble Witch.
5: What's your favorite website?
1: Shopbop.
5: Who do you text the most?
1: My fiancé.
5: What's a moment you felt most proud?
1: After the birth of my daughter.
5: What has been your most challenging role?
1: Probably my role from American Hustle.
5: What's your biggest strength?
1: Sorry.
5: Oh, that's okay. I'll get you some water.
1: Lingering cold. Perseverance.
5: What's your biggest weakness?
1: This cough.
5: I promise. We're almost done. Hang in there. What is a skill still unmastered?
1: I really would love to learn to play the guitar better.
5: My friend would like to make one more appearance.
2: Amy, I have one last question for you.
1: Sure.
2: What advice do you have for a girl my age?
1: Don't grow up too fast.
2: Okay, thank you.
1: You're welcome.
5: Amy, take care. Have a good cover
1: shoot. Bye, thank you.
5: Bye-bye. Get some water.
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1: Hey.
0: You better be ready to answer 73 questions in one go.
1: Sure.
0: Okay. What have you been up to today?
1: Oh, today was the premiere of Ferdinand.
0: Okay. And how did you start your day?
1: Looking in the mirror and say today's going to be a great day. I can and I will.
0: How are you going to finish your day?
1: Hopefully with kisses from my boyfriend and my furry dog.
0: How do you manage your busy schedule?
1: I don't. Help me.
0: I don't know if I can help you with that, but how many coffees do you drink every day?
1: Like two.
0: How do you take your coffee?
1: With way too much cream. Hurts my tummy.
0: What is the best thing in the world right now?
1: Hope.
0: Where'd you grow up?
1: Chi-town.
0: Now, if I went to Chicago, what is the one thing that I need to do?
1: Go to the top of the Sears Tower.
0: Oh. Where's home mostly these days?
1: Here, in LA. And this is definitely a home away from home.
0: Oh, well, I see that you're still able to get in the holiday spirit.
1: Oh, I have a present for you.
0: You are so kind.
1: Hey, Google, turn on the tree lights and play some holiday music.
2: 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Sure, turning on your Christmas tree lights.
1: Ew.
0: Oh, wow. Oh, my gosh, it's so nice. Oh, thank you.
1: Don't open it now.
0: Okay, fine. I'll wait.
1: Okay.
0: All right, how are you going to be ringing in the new year?
1: At my sister's house.
0: Okay, and what are your New Year's resolutions?
1: No New Year's resolutions.
0: Okay. How do you stay motivated?
1: You only have one life. You got to live it to the fullest.
0: And in this life, how would you like to be remembered by the people who love you the most?
1: The way I made people feel.
0: What does family mean to you?
1: Everything. My family's my backbone.
0: And how would they describe you?
1: Like I was a Looney Tune.
0: What causes are important to you?
1: Bringing good education to inner city communities.
0: What do you want more people to be discussing today?
1: Empathy. Teach your children empathy.
0: What's the best movie you've seen recently?
1: Ferdinand. Duh.
0: And what's the one movie that makes you cry every single time you watch it?
1: What Dreams May Come.
0: And how did you go about preparing to portray Frida Kahlo?
1: You lose your mind.
0: How does one prepare to voice Carmen Sandiego?
1: You become a thief.
0: Seriously?
1: Careful, check for your wallet.
0: Gina, where in the world is that woman?
1: I'm not telling you. One second.
0: Oh, favorite food to make?
1: I sadly don't cook, but I can order a mean takeout.
0: Favorite food to eat?
1: Zucchini bread.
0: Your go-to room service order?
1: Cheeseburgers and sweet potato fries. Hold on. Ooh, thank you so much.
0: All right. And what do you got here?
1: Ooh, wouldn't you like to know? Come on.
0: Okay. Favorite book?
1: Random Family.
0: All right. Favorite artist?
1: Salvador Dali.
0: Do you ever get nervous?
1: All the time. Right now, especially.
0: How do you describe your style?
1: Evolving.
0: What's the most treasured thing that you own?
1: My mother gave me a necklace from Givenchy years ago, and I've kept it.
0: Huh. If you could raid one woman's closet, whose would it be?
1: Beyonce.
0: What's your favorite beauty product?
1: Mascara.
0: How often are you boxing these days?
1: Not enough.
0: Your father's a boxing referee legend. When did he let you watch your first fight?
1: I would definitely say three.
0: Oh, can you show me how to throw a left hook?
1: Sure.
0: Right hook.
1: What?
0: Not bad.
1: I am sorry.
0: What's the most overworn item in your closet?
1: My leopard print stretchy pants.
0: Okay, heels or flats?
1: Heels.
0: Spots or stripes?
1: Spots.
0: What's something you can't do, but you really, really want to learn?
1: Juggle. I want to juggle knives.
0: All right. What one person would you love to see at a dinner party?
1: Jesucristo. Jesus.
0: What's the best compliment you've ever received?
1: That I am super tall for 5'3".
0: What's the most memorable career moment?
1: Winning the Golden Globe.
0: Scariest thing you've ever done?
1: Jumped out of a plane.
0: Is it true that you're a killer salsa dancer?
1: 100%.
0: When did you start learning, Gina?
1: I started dancing professionally when I was 7.
0: If you could salsa bailar with anyone in the world, who would it be?
1: It would be Jennifer Lopez.
0: Where's the most exotic place you've ever been?
1: Thailand.
0: Place you're dying to go to?
1: Bali.
0: One place on earth that you love traveling to the most?
1: Puerto Rico.
0: Favorite song to sing in the shower?
1: Anything Cher.
0: Favorite musical as a kid?
1: Rent.
0: Favorite 90s sitcom theme song?
1: Fresh Prince of Bel-Air. And what?
0: That's right, Gina. No.

0: When I saw America Ferrera and Real Women Have Curves.
1: If you could offer any advice to your 16-year-old self, what would it be?
0: You're gonna be all right, girl.
1: When were you at a complete loss of words because you were so starstruck with someone?
0: When I met Brad Pitt.
1: All right. Best part about your job?
0: Best part about my job is I feel like I could be anything. Between action and cut, I feel like I could fly.
1: Looking 10 years into the future, where would you like to be?
0: Flying still, high.
1: Do you ever hope to direct anything?
0: Yes, I will be directing my first episode of Jane very, very soon, and hopefully a feature very, very soon thereafter.
1: Not bad. And what can fans expect from Annihilation? And give me some good nothing generic.
0: You're gonna see things you've never seen before in your life.
1: Okay, I'll take it. What's the hardest thing you've done on camera?
0: Hang on to a hula hoop and they pulled me up 30 feet into the air with no net.
1: That is terrifying. And I hear you're working closely with the recovery effort following Hurricane Maria. What is your hope for the people of Puerto Rico?
0: That they get the support and resources they deserve as American citizens, and they feel like they're getting the support and the resources.
1: Can you finish this sentence for me?
0: Sure.
1: Hollywood of the future looks like?
0: The America I see every day. Multiple ethnicities, colored shapes, sizes, everything, and everyone. Tolerance.
1: All right, Gina, I've got a couple questions left.
0: Only two?
1: Only, no, a few more than that.
0: Come on, let's get you out of here. It's time to go.
1: Boxing questions again. Best lesson that you've learned from the ring.
0: Mind over matter.
1: Who are two dream opponents you'd love to see in the ring?
0: Triple G versus Mayweather.
1: Who would you least want to fight?
0: Cyborg.
1: Can you tell me a fact that recently blew your mind?
0: In 2016, only 5.8% of speaking roles were said by a Latino in film and television. There are 55 million plus. That's crazy.
1: That is crazy. You know, last question I have, promise I'll be out of here. Gonna put on my dancing shoes. Can you show me a little salsa move?
0: Oh, me turn first. Now, you second. Now. Don't forget your present.
1: In good form. Oh, thank you so much, Dina. This was great.
0: Drive safely.

0: Oh, hey there.
1: Hey.
0: I'm here to interview your daughter.
1: Oh, please, come in. She's okay. Ready in the room.
0: All right, let's do it. I didn't mean to interrupt your practicing.
1: It's all good. How are you?
0: I'm good. I'm so happy to be here. 73 questions.
1: I'm so excited to see you. I've watched so many of these videos. I can't believe you're here. This is so cool.
0: I've watched so many of your videos.
1: Oh, thanks.
0: This is actually happening. All right, let's do it.
1: This is happening. Okay.
0: So what are you playing right now?
1: Oh, I was just playing some chord progressions to see if I can come up with any, cool song idea.
0: It's the next hit.
1: I didn't really come up with anything good, but...
0: Okay. Do you have to be in a certain mood to write?
1: I think there just has to be some kind of inner storm. You gotta be feeling something.
0: And what is the writing process like?
1: Well, I usually have my laptop here, and I'll just kind of, like, write a lyric. Let's say it was like, your lips are like pink flowers. And I would write, your lips are like pink flowers, lyrics. And then I would kind of... I'll find, like, all my lyrics, because they're all saved under the lyrics
0: tag.
1: And so then I just have... A bunch of those ideas on my laptop.
0: Wow, going digitized.
1: Going digitized, and then I just kind of try and find some chord progression that sounds like what I'm trying
0: to
1: say.
0: How do you know when a song is finished?
1: You just know. It's like falling in love. You just know when you love that person, you know? It's like you can feel when the puzzles fit together and it's perfect and you've captured everything. You've painted everything like a, you know, like a perfect picture, and then you can tell when it's off and you need to work more on it.
0: Do you get more attached to some songs over others?
1: Absolutely.
0: Which ones?
1: On my last album, First Man.
0: Ooh.
1: Yeah.
0: Now, based on your tour and your latest album, Romance, you've been thinking a lot about romance. Is that right?
1: I've always been thinking a lot about romance. Definitely a hopeless romantic. I love love.
0: Do you think you have to be in love to write good love songs?
1: Not necessarily, but I think when you're in love, the detail that you get in the songs is just, nobody can make that up in their imagination, you know, the way the person's shirt smelled, the expression on their face, you know, the way the sky looked that night. It's like those details have to come from real life.
0: And speaking of romance, what's the most romantic trait that a guy can have?
1: Kindness. I'm a sucker for just a kind, good man.
0: And what's the most romantic thing that has ever been done for you?
1: A lady never tells.
0: Aw, you got away from that one. So, Camila, obviously your songs are so personal.
1: Yeah.
0: What's the most meaningful song?
1: I definitely First Man, because it's a song I wrote about my dad, and I remember just crying, writing it, picturing his face the whole day.
0: And speaking of that song, I saw your performance at the Grammys.
1: Oh.
0: You killed it.
1: Thanks.
0: And it was so special to see you sing to your dad like that.
1: Thanks, it felt really special.
0: Did he have any idea you were going to do that?
1: He didn't know until the day before. And he was so nervous. We did the red carpet together, and he was, like, literally slapping himself in the face, like, taking deep breaths. My dad is, like, he is not like that. So I was, like, I couldn't believe it.
0: Sweet.
1: Oh, my God. He was so nervous. My mom and dad are both really camera shy, so I'm surprised my mom's doing this today.
0: How nervous were you before singing to him?
1: I get so nervous before every award show. I get so nervous that after every performance, I get acid reflux so bad that I can't stand up. But honestly, when I saw him sitting there, I was, like, man... Nothing else here really matters but me telling my dad how much I love him in front of everybody. Like, this is about him. This isn't even about me or the Grammys or anything, you know?
0: Okay, Camila, why don't you tell us why we're here in the English countryside? Tell the audience.
1: Do you want to know? I am doing a musical remake of Cinderella.
0: Yes,
1: you actually want to go out there because it's really
0: Let's
1: beautiful?
0: Go.
1: Okay.
0: Hey, so you're Cinderella. Clearly you're excited. How are you enjoying this?
1: I'm honestly in love with it. I'm like, I've fallen in love with it. Anybody that knows me knows my absolute dream is to, you know, have to make an inspiration playlist full of Disney songs to get ready for work. I mean, how amazing is that? I want to live in that world all the time.
0: Well, now that you're living in this world, can you give me your best British accent?
1: I don't know. What do you think? I mean, I feel like British people would say it's rubbish, but I think I've watched maybe enough Harry Potter to maybe slightly get away with it. I don't know.
0: Regardless of what the Brits say, I think that sounded amazing.
1: Thank you. Good thing I'm not doing a British accent in the movie, otherwise I would get in trouble.
0: Camila, can you tell me something about you that people do not know?
1: Ooh, I can tell you three things. I don't know why I'm still speaking in a British accent. I actually eat a banana with every single meal. It doesn't matter what it is. It doesn't matter if it's pasta, a sandwich, rice and beans, scrambled eggs, pancakes, pizza. Eat bananas with everything. I can only sleep with socks on because I feel like the boogeyman will lick my feet if not. And I had a tic in the third grade where I couldn't stop flaring my nostrils. And that I have never confessed publicly before.
0: Well, I haven't noticed. Don't worry.
1: Oh, well, I don't do it anymore.
0: Okay, can you tell me something not about you that a lot of people don't know?
1: Ooh, I learned this today. Horace is asleep standing up.
0: Oh, that is so interesting.
1: Crazy,
0: okay.
1: Right?
0: Let's go outside.
1: Let's go out there after you.
0: Thank you. What's your go-to drink order?
1: Alcoholic or non-alcoholic?
0: Either.
1: Tequila, alcoholically, mm-hmm. And non-alcoholic, honestly, water and sometimes lemonade.
0: All right.
1: I'm feeling crazy.
0: Okay. Go-to dessert order.
1: Chocolate, cake, anything. Chocolate.
0: Podcast or audiobooks?
1: Audiobooks.
0: Instagram or TikTok?
1: TikTok, because there's really funny videos on there.
0: Who's your music icon?
1: Madonna, Michael Jackson, Prince, you know, the undeniable, obvious ones.
0: Do you remember the first song you memorized all the lyrics to?
1: Cinderella by the Cheetah Girls.
0: And who would you say were your earliest inspirations?
1: I was a huge Disney Channel fan. So, you know, when we got cable TV, after we didn't have cable TV, I was like, Disney Channel's the greatest thing ever in the entire world, which it is and was, but you know, Cheetah Girls, High School Musical, Hannah Montana is really the reason that I'm here. I was like in my own Disney Channel movie in my bathroom all the time.
0: We are getting super countryside with bucolic ponds.
1: It's really beautiful, right? That plant is not real. I wish it was. I got here and I was like, I'm pretty sure I'm in Pandora in Avatar. But it is beautiful, right?
0: It is. When did you know that you wanted to be a performer?
1: Honestly, the day that I auditioned for X Factor, because before that was the first time I ever really performed in front of a large group of people. I was so shy, I didn't even perform in front of my family before then. And that was the first time I was like, oh, this is kind of cool. Like, I can do this without passing out.
0: Did it seem like that was your first time?
1: Yeah.
0: What is the hardest part about performing to a live audience?
1: Working through nerves and making nerves your friend and turning them into fuel has been something that I've really learned to do the past few years, because I definitely, like I told you, I still get super, super nervous because I care so much about it. So, like, really getting that under control.
0: How does the vibe of an audience affect your performance?
1: It's everything. I mean, I feel like I've performed in both extremes. I've performed in front of an audience that absolutely did not care about me. And in the beginning, I was like, but then you're like, you know what? I'm going to try and connect with everybody here and just and do my best. But then it's like when I'm performing for my fans on tour that they're like, you know, I feel so much love from them, and they're like singing the lyrics and they're crying, and I'm like, everybody here is my family and we are all one and I love these people.
0: That's so sweet.
1: It's the best, euphoric.
0: What's the most memorable fan interaction that you've ever had in your life?
1: Ooh, recently I was in a meet and greet and I was talking to one of my fans. Her name is Steph. Mm-hmm. She was going through a really bad, you know, painful period of anxiety.
0: Sure.
1: And actually at the time I was going through a really bad period of anxiety too. And we were talking about it, and I just remember hugging her, and I was crying, and we were, like, I just felt really, you know, connected with her. And a few months later, she told me that she was doing a lot better, and now I'm doing a lot better, too. And just having an honest conversation about that, I just felt like, you know, it's like one of those moments where I was, you know, really connecting with someone.
0: Well, that's really, really sweet.
1: Wait, can I show you something really cool?
0: Yeah, let's do it.
1: Oh, come here.
0: Okay. Gryffindor or Slytherin?
1: Gryffindor! And I definitely rig all the Harry Potter quizzes to get Gryffindor, even though I know I'm a Hufflepuff.
0: Okay.
1: Hufflepuffs are good, too.
0: Rachel or Phoebe?
1: Phoebe.
0: Selena or Whitney?
1: Selitney. I don't know. I gotta pick both.
0: I heard that you don't curse in front of your audiences. Tell me why.
1: Because my sister's 10 years younger than me, and when I started this, I was 15, and she was 5, and, you know, obviously she's around me when I'm working a lot and singing, was singing my songs, and I just didn't want to, I don't know, I'm just really mindful of her and therefore, like, all my kid audience. It's just a personal choice.
0: What's your favorite curse word anyway? Okay, what are you going to show me?
1: Do you want to see, look, there's koi fish
0: Where?
1: In this pond.
0: Oh,
1: did you? You see them over there?
0: Yeah, right there.
1: Did you know that koi fish live to be 200 years old?
0: You are full of trivia.
1: Especially if you feed them. You want to feed them?
0: Oh my God, this,
1: here,
0: this is great.
1: This.
0: I've never done this before.
1: Yeah.
0: I'm a master.
1: One, two, three.
0: Fish feeder. Eat that fish.
1: Oh yeah. Feed it now.
0: Okay. Camila, I heard you were really shy as a child.
1: Oh,
0: is this
1: yeah.
0: true?
1: Oh my God, yeah. I would cry when people sang happy birthday to me. I was so overwhelmed. I would go to family parties and get so overwhelmed that I just started crying.
0: Well, you overcame that pretty well.
1: Well, I still kind of do it, but you know, but it's, I keep it more under control now.
0: But what gave you the courage to sing in spite of social anxiety like that?
1: I think it's just because, honestly, it's just what I love to do. most in the world. And I was like, well, if I want to do this, then I need to overcome this. And, you know, I feel like I have. Like, I think that I'm introverted by nature and can still get a little bit shy sometimes, but I think that's normal.
0: Yep.
1: And something that you could totally, you know, you could totally control.
0: Yeah. Whose work has really, really made a profound impact on you?
1: Ooh, Beyonce. I spent the last whole year, before every performance, I would listen to Homecoming. And just watching that documentary, it just felt so meaningful and important and connected to humanity and what's real in the world. And I was just really inspired by her strength.
0: Yeah.
1: And, I think that she's incredible.
0: Do you ever read press about yourself?
1: Absolutely not. No. Never. I would never. Nobody could ever make me do that.
0: Why?
1: Because it just hurts. It hurts my soul. And I know that if I want to be happy and if I want to be myself and stay true to myself and true to people, I know that I can't read those things about myself. Because how can it not hurt?
0: Yeah.
1: It would hurt everybody and anybody.
0: No, it's true. What's the thing that you're most proud of off stage?
1: The thing that I'm most proud of off stage?
0: Yeah.
1: I think that the most important thing to me is to do the right thing and do the good thing. And I feel like I have a good sense of, like, I think that's the only thing that matters to me in the world. Even if I'm unsuccessful and fail at everything, if I know that I'm, you know, treating people the right way and doing, you know, following kind of my morals, then I feel proud of myself as a person.
0: Now, you've spoken directly to dreamers from the stage.
1: Yeah.
0: What's something you want dreamers and immigrants to hear today?
1: That you are not alone and that you are supported and heard and seen by a lot of people.
0: And besides that issue, what's a cause that's near and dear to your heart?
1: The earth and climate change and everything that's going on right now and just being, you know, just what that's going to do in the future generations.
2: Camila, tea's ready.
1: Oh my God. Do you want to have some chamomile relaxing delicious tea?
0: Oh my gosh, it's so British of you.
1: I know.
0: You've turned British.
1: Well, actually, the English breakfast would be the British thing.
0: Oh, that's right.
1: Of me. But chamomile is kind of my favorite, not going to lie.
0: Okay.
1: Oh my God.
0: What?
1: There's ducks over there and we're going to feed them.
0: There's a family of ducks.
1: Oh my God. Okay.
0: Oh my gosh.
1: Here's the truth, right? Yep. So I came into this house and they were like, there's ducks every morning and I've never ever seen them. I have my duck food ready and I've never seen them until today. So you're like my good luck charm.
0: I'm so lucky.
1: Oh my God.
0: I'm a lucky duck.
1: Oh my God. We're
0: okay.
1: Lucky ducks.
0: But we're going to keep answering questions.
1: Okay.
0: Kicks or heels?
1: Kicks.
0: Smoky eye or pastel palette? Whoa!
1: Ooh!
0: Oh my God.
1: Oh my God. Thank God I'm not like my grandma who has an actual fear of birds.
0: Oh my gosh.
1: Oh my God.
0: I did not sign up for this,
1: Camila.
0: They're
1: shy. You want to talk about shy? That they're shy.
0: Okay. Wow.
1: Oh, that was really cool though, huh?
0: That was beautiful.
1: It's kind of magical.
0: Okay. We have to get back to the questions.
1: Okay. Oh, sweating.
0: Oh, me too. dress or pants?
1: Dress.
0: Mini or maxi?
1: Maxi?
0: Okay.
1: Maxi.
0: Leather or lace?
1: Lace.
0: Would you rather swim in a beach or do you imagine yourself skiing in the Alpines?
1: Honestly, no. I'm from Miami and even this being outside fully bundled is too cold for me.
0: All right. Whose fashion advice do you listen to before anyone else?
1: My mom's, because she always tells me when I look like a homeless person when I'm leaving the house. And she's like, you cannot do that.
0: Who's your favorite designer?
1: I like Chanel.
0: Which artist's style do you most admire?
1: Rihanna. And I bet even Rihanna would say Rihanna.
0: All right. Do you have any good luck charms?
1: Eugene Fitzherbert, my dog.
0: Ooh, your dog, yes.
1: Yeah.
0: What kind of breed of dog is he?
1: He is a... Okay, here's the truth. He's a Pomeranian, and I usually always, always, always like big dogs, but he kind of won my heart.
0: Can I meet him?
1: He's not here. He's in Miami.
0: Ah, what a bummer.
1: I know.
0: Now, it's a very unique name for a dog.
1: Thanks.
0: And Eugene is named after a Disney character.
1: Yes, the prince from Tangled, whose name is Flynn Rider, but secretly his name is Eugene Fitzherbert, and I always want to name my dogs Disney characters.
0: Thank you for clarifying that.
1: Absolutely. Hey, we should get some tea.
0: It's getting cold, yep. Okay, so besides tea, what other British customs have you become familiar with?
1: Have you ever had a digestive? It's
0: no.
1: Like a really famous British cookie, and it has chocolate on one side.
0: Okay.
1: It's really good. We're going to have that with our tea right now.
0: Right.
1: You dip it. It melts in your mouth. It's incredible. Also, Cadbury's, Himala, chocolates.
0: If you insist.
1: Chocolate buttons are really good. Fish and chips dunked in a lot of vinegar. That's what they don't tell you, is that you got to dunk it in vinegars. Nando's with peri-peri sauce. I'm moving here.
0: You are loving it here.
1: I love it.
0: All right, but besides England, what country has the best cuisine?
1: I think Italy Yeah, I just love to pig out over some Italian food. It's actually one of the most glorious things in the world to me, mm-hmm. personally.
0: And what's on a Camila Cabello curated menu?
1: I would say breakfast, huge breakfast, mm-hmm. pancakes, chilaquiles, all of that stuff. Lunch, Cuban yep. food, rice, plantains, beans. Dinner, huge Italian food, lots of cheese, Mexican, Cuban, Italian, Indian. Those are my favorite foods right now.
0: All right. Now, I notice you're sewing.
1: Yeah, so what? Get it? Just forget I said that. Just edit that out.
0: We're not going to edit that out. Oh, why are you sewing, Camila?
1: It's actually movie prep, and you will know when you see it.
0: Is Cinderella sewing in the movie?
1: I won't say anything else. Oh, you've already gotten a lot out of me.
0: You hear that, blogs?
1: You've gotten 73 pieces of information out of me.
0: All right, so what are you most excited about in this role? Tell me.
1: That Cinderella inspires me. I love living in her magical world where she believes in dreams and she believes in love and she believes in everything good because I want to be like that. I want to be that as much as I can.
0: What do you most have in common with Cinderella?
1: I think just that. I think that we want to see the magic in life and we will relentlessly keep fighting for our dreams.
0: I don't think we have enough mom in this episode. Sinu!
1: I agree.
0: What question should I ask your daughter?
1: Sweet mama!
3: What is your favorite thing about our relationship?
1: Aww. Ooh, my favorite thing about our relationship is that she's my best friend. And you are, I always say this, but you're the better half of my brain. And I just feel like I want to, if I can get to where you are as a woman, I will be really happy in life because I think that you're so strong and so kind and so grounded in what's important and at the same time so full of hope. And I think that you're really magical. And not to get emo, but I will.
0: Wow.
1: But yeah, I love you. Love you, bro.
0: That is so sweet. You are definitely sewing that to wipe the tears off of my face.
1: Yeah. Here you go.
0: What's the biggest lesson that you've learned from your mother?
1: The biggest lesson, I would say, above all, she's always reminded me that we only have one life and that it's your job to fight for your happiness. It's your responsibility to fight for your happiness. And nobody and nothing will do that for you. You have to fight for it yourself. And so, yeah, I think that's the biggest lesson. But obviously, yeah. I get one every 20 minutes because that's how often I have my nervous breakdowns as a 22-year-old.
0: One thing that blows my mind is that you're an international pop star, but you're also one of the most down-to-earth people.
1: Thanks.
0: How do you pull that off?
1: I really think I just got lucky with I'm surrounded by people that, like I said, just keep me close to what's real. And keep me, you know, like the John Mayer song, Where the Light Is. And, you know, it's human sometimes to fall off that path and to, you know, get caught up in things that don't matter and aren't real. But what's real is really love and being good to people. And that's very simple. And I think that the people around me constantly remind me that and are keeping me in that direction and make me motivated to stay in that
0: sweet.
1: Direction.
0: And a few of your music videos have over 1 billion views. That's 1/7 of the planet.
1: That's so weird and crazy.
0: How does it make you feel? How does it make you feel when you look at these view counts?
1: It's weird. I mean, it's crazy because I just think of myself as a little girl and I would never picture me being able to do something like that. So it just goes to show you, shy kids, you can do anything.
0: You hear that, shy kids?
1: Yes.
0: Okay, now, your upbringing. You split your time between Cuba and Mexico City.
1: Yeah.
0: How did you feel about moving back and forth so much growing up?
1: Well, I don't remember because I was so young, but I asked my mom this the other day and she was like, yeah, I remember you feeling sad because you would be surrounded by a group of people in Cuba and then we would have to leave to Mexico and you wouldn't see them again. So I imagine that it was kind of hard for me, but I don't really remember.
0: ¿Cuál es la cosa más cubana de ti?
1: Wow, Spanish.
0: Yeah, you like that.
1: Very impressive. La cosa más cubana de mí es que soy muy cariñosa, muy encimosa. 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Very like a koala. I want to cuddle things.
0: Entonces, ¿cuál es la cosa más mexicana de ti?
1: Cosa más mexicana de mí, mi sentido del humor.
0: Last question. Question number 73. I'm so sorry, this is breaking mi corazón.
1: But breaking mi corazón también.
0: All right, last question.
1: Yeah.
0: What are the chances of me getting a cameo in Cinderella? Prince Charming, what do you think?
1: I don't know, I wish I could do that for you, man. I wish I could.
0: Okay.
1: But you know what I can do?
0: Yeah.
1: I could take you on... The ducks are back! I could take you, I could take you on the set of Cinderella, and we could see the ducks before we go.
0: Okay, off to see the ducks.
1: Let's go!
0: Let's go!
1: I'll bring the sew.
0: Yes!
1: Sew and go.
0: Off we go!
1: Off we go, sew!

0: sorry, I don't want any.
1: Oh, it's you.
2: Hi, Derek.
1: Come on in.
2: Thanks for having me over. I'm here to ask you 73 questions.
1: Well, I only have 9 answers, so I guess I'm gonna need more.
2: So how long have you lived here?
1: Actually, I only winter here. My summer place is upstairs.
2: What's the first thing you thought of when you woke up this morning?
1: I must have fallen asleep.
2: What's the best part about living in New York?
1: The diversity. You have really good-looking people and also very attractive people.
2: What are 3 words to describe living in New York?
1: Hustle, bustle, and.
2: How do you feel about Brooklyn?
1: I really hope they find a cure.
2: How often do you take the subway?
1: Hardly ever. Sandwiches are a gateway to cake.
2: What's on your mind right now?
1: Pass.
2: Can I get a tour?
1: Sure.
2: Perfect. What's your favorite holiday?
1: Well, my faith is very important to me, so I'd have to say my birthday.
2: What's your favorite season?
1: Spring. No, salt. No. Autumn?
2: Who are you wearing right now?
1: Oh, this isn't a person. It's a velveteen Napoleon jacket. By the way, this is my actual skull.
2: Oh, it's like a model?
1: Nope.
2: Okay. What's your favorite country to visit?
1: I've always adored Tribeca.
2: Where would you spend retirement?
1: Models don't retire. They get turned into glue. It's better that way.
2: What's your spirit animal?
1: I don't believe in using animals for their spirits, only for their fur. Come on in.
2: Don't mind if I do. Wow, you have a lot of exercise equipment.
1: That's not a question. What is this, 73 statements?
2: Sorry, do you have a lot of exercise equipment?
1: Better. And no, I don't.
2: How do you keep it smelling so fresh in here?
1: I had my sweat glands removed. Any sweating you see me do is through a surrogate.
2: You have a surrogate sweater?
1: No, I hate cardigans. They make me look hippie. Oh, hey, guys. Nice spinning.
3: Thanks, Derek.
2: Who's the last person you texted?
1: The woman who does all my texting. I want to say Rachel.
2: What's your favorite website?
1: That's kind of up to the spider.
2: Fair enough. Are you on Instagram?
1: Do I look like I'm on Instagram? I've always tested clean.
2: What's your favorite app?
1: Probably Instagram.
2: You have a really nice bedroom, Derek. Who's a notable person who shared this bed with you?
1: Well, I don't like to name names, but Carly Claus.
2: The model Carly Claus?
1: No. Carly Claus.
2: Okay. What's your favorite TV show of all time?
1: Ooh, that one with the lizard who sells insurance.
2: What's your favorite movie of all time?
1: The one with the dinosaurs. Best Exotic Marigold Hotel. That was really scary.
2: How about a movie that made you cry?
1: 12 Years a Slave. Brad Pitt's highlights were just so perfect.
2: Who's your favorite Disney character?
1: Walt.
2: What's your favorite musical of all time?
1: Oh, Hamilton. It's this hip-hop musical about the man who wrote the Emancipation Declaration. You know, the one who invented electrolysis with the kite.
2: How would you describe your relationship with Hansel?
1: Probably with words. Oh, hey, Aaron Heatherton. Nice spinning.
4: Thanks, Derek.
2: What's the last hobby you picked up?
1: Knitting. My brows.
2: Do you have any pets?
1: I have a schnoodle named Carl Doggerfeld and a cockapoo named Bark Jacobs.
2: Oh, like Mark Jacobs?
1: Oh my God, yes.
2: If you could moonlight as another profession, what would it be?
1: Probably something where I could wear clothes and walk down a runway.
2: What are you reading right now?
1: The teleprompter.
2: What's the last book that you read?
1: I was told these were gonna be softballs.
2: Sorry. Who would you like to have dinner with, living or dead?
1: Living, definitely.
2: Derek, why do you keep clothes racks with the exercise machines?
1: This is an exercise machine. I just did 4 reps. I'll get another set in before I do my cardio. Thanks, Sarah.
2: What's an accessory that you've had for ages?
1: Accessory? That's the name of my pet monkey.
2: What is an item of clothing that you've had for the longest?
1: I once owned a single thong for 3 weeks.
2: What makes you smile the most?
1: Tickling. Ooh, stop! Stop! Stop! Hey, Zoe Kravitz.
4: Hey, Derek. Hey, what would you say is the greatest fashion trend of all time?
1: I'll probably get a lot of flack for this, but I'm gonna say clothes. And could you please take your feet off the couch? Don't think Lenny's not gonna hear about that!
2: If you could have one superpower, what would it be?
1: The power to understand things.
4: Hey, Derek.
1: Oh, hey, girls. You're up early, it's only 4 o'clock.
2: Hey, do you mind if I do some reps on one of these machines?
1: No. These are reserved for Anna when she comes.
2: Huh. What is your favorite drink?
1: Water with a lemon slice.
2: What's your favorite food?
1: Water with a lime slice.
2: What's your guilty pleasure?
1: Water with a cucumber slice.
2: Favorite dessert?
1: Carrots.
2: Jell-O or pudding?
1: For food or for sex?
2: Coffee or tea?
1: No, thank you.
2: Least favorite food?
1: Solids.
2: What do we got in this fridge over here?
1: Let's take a look.
2: Hmm.
1: I'm so bad.
2: What are your favorite curse words?
1: Oh, the ones that turn you into a frog until a princess kisses you. Nice pruning, guys.
0: Thanks, Derek.
2: If you could play one instrument, what would it be?
1: Tambourine.
2: What's your favorite color?
1: I don't see race, but probably Chinese.
2: What's the best way to decompress?
1: Kale colonic, no question.
2: How much time do you spend looking at yourself in this?
1: Only 3 or 4 minutes out of every 10. It's kind of like interval training.
2: What is your all-time favorite look?
1: Looks are like children. There's always one favorite. Right now, it's called Bitcoin.
2: Can we see Bitcoin?
1: No, it's completely virtual, but it's very valuable. I don't really understand it.
2: What was one thing you wish you knew when you were in high school?
1: All the numbers and letters stuff.
2: What was your favorite subject in school?
1: Hair.
2: Least favorite?
1: Learning.
4: Derek, can I use the pool?
1: I can't answer your question. I'm busy answering questions.
2: What's the coolest thing about being a model?
1: The chance to give back to the less attractive.
2: What's the hardest part about being a model?
1: All the chafing. There's a lot of chafing going on out there, and nobody wants to talk about it. Let's begin the conversation.
2: And we're moving right along. So what's your favorite cocktail?
1: The one with Tom Cruise, the live-action one.
2: Do you have a favorite painter?
1: The guy who did my loft last year was pretty good, but a little pricey. Hey, Shepherd Fairy! I told you, no doing your graffitis on the inside!
3: You let Banksy do it.
1: Wait, I just asked him a question. Does that count? And if so, does this count? How do I stop asking questions? How do I get out of this loop? Am I going to die?
2: You're gonna be fine. If there's one thing missing in your life right now, what is it?
1: I could really use another cell phone charger.
2: What advice would you give yourself at age 15?
1: Apply blush to the apple of your cheeks. It'll give them more depth. But we can't go back in time. Can we?
2: What's your New Year's resolution for 2016?
1: I can't think 5 years ahead.
2: What are you doing tomorrow?
1: Getting my eyebrows lifted, my ears pinned, and my belly button removed. But then I'm gonna take some me time.
2: So you ready for the last question?
1: I literally thought you'd never ask.
2: How can I become a model?
1: Believe in yourself, never give up, and call Dr. Shapiro and ask for the Apollo package.
2: Oh, thanks, Derek. Well, we've gotten through 73 questions.
1: Well, I hope I'm not a suspect anymore. Good luck, officer. I hope you find your man.
2: Yeah. Thanks, Derek.

0: Hey, it's that guy from Vogue 73 Questions. I'm here to ask you 73 questions.
1: I'll be there in 2 seconds.
0: Okay, let's do this.
2: Hey,
0: Emma.
2: How's it going?
0: Hey.
2: Good to see you.
0: It's good to see you. And it's great to see you here in sunny Los Angeles.
2: Yes.
0: What's the best thing about being in Los Angeles?
2: The weather and my friends.
0: What's the worst thing about being in Los Angeles?
2: The smog and my enemies.
0: What's Hollywood really like?
2: It's a mixed bag.
0: What's the best thing about New York City?
2: The plays.
0: What country in the world would you love to visit?
2: Oh man, there's too many to name. Let's go with Costa Rica.
0: Name one thing you can't live without.
2: Love, in whatever form that takes.
0: What's one thing you'd like to have with you on set?
2: Headphones and a lot of caffeine.
0: What's one cause that is dear to your heart?
2: Gun control.
0: What's the funniest thing you've ever read about yourself on the internet?
2: Oh, I once read that I look like a fish inside of a chicken smoking a cigarette, which is,
0: I see the resemblance.
2: It's uncanny.
0: Uncanny.
2: It really is. You want to come in?
0: Yeah, let's do it.
2: Welcome.
0: What a charming apartment you have.
2: Thank you very much. You want to have a seat?
0: Yes, let's do that. What's your favorite color?
2: Probably red.
0: What hair color do you enjoy having the most?
2: Probably red.
0: Who's the funniest person you know?
2: I think Jesse Eisenberg is one of the funniest people in the world.
0: Who's made you most starstruck?
2: Diane Keaton, Lorne Michaels, Tom Hanks. I cried in front of all three of them.
0: What's Ryan Gosling really like in person?
2: Bloodthirsty. And vengeful. You want a beer?
0: I love one.
2: Great.
0: How do you make your coffee?
2: First thing in the morning.
0: What historical figure would you love to have coffee with?
2: Gilda Radner.
0: What historical figure would you love to have a cocktail with?
2: Mr. Andrews from Titanic. Although I always picture Mr. Andrews from Titanic as Victor Garber in the movie Titanic, so I think maybe I just want to have a drink with Victor Garber.
0: Mm-hmm. What have you learned about being an actress?
2: A lot of things. I think mostly that if you take care of yourself and you pay attention, the better you'll be.
0: What movie made you want to be an actress?
2: A lot. The Jerk, Annie Hall, Hocus Pocus, Beetlejuice. You want your beer?
0: Yeah, thank you.
2: Sorry.
0: This is great. Thanks so much. Who do you want to shoot a love scene with?
2: Marlon Brando in On the Waterfront.
0: What's your dream role?
2: Martha in Who's Afraid of Virginia Woolf.
0: What's the best thing about being nominated for an Oscar?
2: The Lego Oscar that I actually got to keep.
0: Where do you keep all of your acting awards?
2: I'm never not holding this.
3: That is a real Nickelodeon Kids' Choice Award.
2: Yeah, it is. Yeah, it is.
3: What's your favorite sport?
2: Basketball. This is a kaleidoscope.
0: No.
2: Yeah.
0: Do you have any tattoos?
2: Just this one.
0: All right. What's your favorite app?
2: Dub Smash, obviously.
0: Well, I just happen to have Dub Smash on my phone.
2: You do?
0: I
2: of
0: do.
2: What?
0: Of James Corden singing Amazing Grace.

0: I'm giving him a run for his money. What's your favorite holiday to celebrate?
1: Maybe National Put Your Dog in a Raincoat Day. Oh, and with that, let's go upstairs.
0: What's your favorite thing to eat?
1: French fries and Brussels sprouts, not necessarily at the same time.
0: What's your least favorite thing to eat?
1: Beets and anything with mayonnaise.
0: What was your first job?
1: I baked dog treats at a dog bakery.
0: Huh. What was the name of your first pet?
1: Norman and his sister Chelsea. And they were blonder versions of Wren, basically.
0: Wren. Who is Wren?
1: Wren is my dog, who you will meet in one moment.
0: Huh. Who's your style icon?
1: No one in particular, but I do always find that I want to be dressed like my friend Mara Rozek.
0: Huh. What did you wear to your first prom?
1: I didn't go to prom, but if I had, I hope I would have worn a pantsuit.
0: What is your favorite fashion trend of all time?
1: Tiny boots.
0: What's the worst fashion trend of all time?
1: Drop crotch pants. That's just my opinion. No offense.
0: Do you have a morning beauty ritual?
1: That's when I apply the prosthetics.
0: What is your must-have beauty product?
1: Sheet masks.
0: What's the worst beauty trend you've ever tried?
1: Oh, those rhinestone tattoos from the 90s.
0: What's your favorite thing to wear?
1: Jeans. Oh!
0: Aha! Okay.
1: Should've guessed.
2: What's the priciest thing you've ever splurged on?
1: My apartment, not this one.
0: Do you play any musical instruments?
1: No.
2: Prove it.
1: Okay.
0: Yeah, you definitely don't know how to play musical instruments.
1: No good.
0: All right.
1: You want me, Ren?
0: Yeah.
1: Okay.
2: What is your favorite book of all time?
1: Raise High the Roof Beam Carpenters by J.D. Salinger.
0: If you could live in any era, what would it be?
1: I always thought it would be the 20s, but then I realized that it's kind of easy to idealize times and forget about typhoid.
0: What is something you always travel with?
1: A book and water.
0: If you were stuck on a deserted island, what's the one thing you couldn't live without?
1: A boat to leave that island.
0: What's your favorite television show of all time?
1: Huff, with Hank Azaria and Oliver Platt. It was 2 seasons. It was brilliant.
0: What is your favorite plot twist in any movie?
1: I love the plot twist in Planes, Trains, and Automobiles.
0: Oh.
1: Ren, come here. Hi.
0: Hi, yes. Ren.
1: This is Ren.
0: Oh, what a gorgeous dog.
1: Yeah.
0: What's the first thing you did this morning?
1: Meditated.
0: How would you describe yourself in 3 words?
1: Probably very f***ing cool.
0: What's your favorite slang?
1: Is it? Do you know slang is actually slang for short language? More you know. Are you going to put that jingle
0: put
1: in?
0: Put the jingle in.
1: Yeah.
0: Do you have a favorite hobby?
1: I mean, my hobbies are a little embarrassing, so I would say reading.
0: What's your favorite exercise?
1: Jazzercise.
0: What's your spirit animal?
1: Dragon.
2: Serena Williams said she'd love to give you a tennis lesson. How do you feel about that?
1: Yes, please. A happy National Dress Up Your Pet in a Raincoat Day.
0: Congrats, Ren.
1: Hey, ask me what my favorite dance move is.
0: What's your favorite dance move?
1: I'm so glad you asked that. I was just thinking. Pachow!
0: Wow.
1: It's been practicing that for a really long time.
0: Impressive. Yeah. Can you give me your best impression of someone famous?
1: Oh, baby, baby, how was I supposed to know?
0: That's maybe more impressive than the last.
1: It's Britney, yeah.
0: What is your go-to karaoke song?
1: Tom's Diner seems like it would be a good karaoke song, just purely for the fact that you can't get it out of your head, so it's kind of... it's a mean karaoke song. It's a mean idea.
0: What other song do you know all the words to?
1: I'm pretty great with Happy Birthday.
0: If you were a rap artist, what would your stage name be?
1: MCMC.
3: Hey, Emma, I've got a question.
1: That's Mara Rozek! That's Mara Rozek.
3: What's the biggest surprise you've ever had?
1: Birth.
4: Hey, Emma, who's your favorite superhero?
1: It's still Spider-Man, Petra.
4: Hey, Emma, do you have a secret talent?
1: I can type 100 words per minute, right?
4: Wow.
3: Thanks, Emma.
1: Thanks, guys. So, I wasn't even... We didn't plan that at all.
2: All right, I gotta wind this down. What's something most people don't know about you?
1: I think there's a lot of things people don't know about me, but that's the whole point of 73 questions, right?
0: Yeah, that's kind of true.
1: A lot of questions.
0: Emma, if you turn to your left on this plasma TV, you'll see a man asking you a question.
5: Hey, Emma. My baby Grant won't stop crying. What bedtime story should I read him?
1: Oh, I love you forever.
0: Oh, that's a good one.
5: Say thank you.
0: That's a good one.
1: Yeah.
0: Do you have any nicknames?
1: Well, people mostly call me Em, and my real name is Emily. Emma is actually short for that, so just please call me Emily.
0: If your life was a song, what would the title be?
1: I'd just steal from Coldplay and say, don't panic.
0: What's the best piece of advice you've ever received?
1: One day at a time.
0: What advice would you give your teenage self?
1: Stop with the self-tanner. It's enough.
0: What's the best gift you've ever received?
1: A handmade rocking chair.
0: What's the best gift you've ever given someone?
1: I think my presence is the best present. No? I should start buying people gifts.
0: Yeah.
1: Okay.
0: What's your worst habit?
1: Not great with texting people back.
0: All right, last question, question number 73. Mm-hmm. Can you show me your best magic trick?
1: You want a magic trick? I mean...
0: Lay it on me. Oh, the disappearing thumb thing. Yeah. Come on, that's not your
1: like
0: best
1: it?
0: Magic trick.
1: Well,
0: like, it can't be your... Holy okay, Emily.
1: Thanks for coming over.
0: Thanks so much.
1: Yeah, that was great.
0: All right.
1: All right.
0: Have a great day. Bye-bye.
1: Bye.

0: Hello.
1: Hey, Emily.
0: Welcome. Come on in.
1: I appreciate you having me in your awesome space.
0: Oh, my pleasure.
1: I'm just going to ask you 73 nonstop questions.
0: Cool.
1: All right. What were you doing the moment I rang the doorbell?
0: Packing.
1: How's life in downtown LA treating you?
0: It's amazing.
1: What's the best Mexican food in LA?
0: Ooh, La Reina. It's a taco stand.
1: If you could spend 3 months anywhere, where would it be?
0: Maybe here.
1: How long have you lived in this really pretty loft?
0: Thank you. A year. Want a tour?
1: I would love one.
0: Cool.
1: What's the best way to store stuff in a loft?
0: Get rid of it here.
1: What did this building used to be?
0: It was a factory.
1: All right. A cool chess set here.
0: Oh, thanks.
1: Where is it from?
0: My dad made it, actually.
1: Oh, very nice. How often do you play?
0: Not that often.
1: All right. How would you describe your aesthetic?
0: Eclectic.
1: Would you describe yourself as messy or neat?
0: Very messy.
1: This interview could use a soundtrack.
0: Okay.
1: Can you play a record that has your favorite genre of music on that record player right there?
0: Sure.
1: Cool. What's the best record ever made?
0: That's tough. Maybe Joni Mitchell Blue?
1: What's one album people would be surprised to know that you own?
0: I don't know about surprise, but maybe Wise by Joanna Newsom?
1: What karaoke song would you sing where you don't need the monitor?
0: Ooh, I think any Talking Heads song.
1: If you were a hip-hop artist, what would your stage name be?
0: Rat-a-tat-tata.
1: If you could perform in any music video from the past, what would it be?
0: Prince.
1: And...
0: I'm
1: loving
0: it.
1: Yeah? It's nice.
0: Good.
1: Can you critique my dance moves?
0: Sure. Oh my goodness. Wow, those were great.
1: Yep.
0: I think you deserve a drink.
1: Great. Yeah, I was going for awkward. What's your favorite cocktail?
0: Gin martini.
1: Can you prepare a gin martini?
0: Sure.
1: Great. What's the first thing you do each morning?
0: Check my email.
1: What do you have for breakfast?
0: Black coffee and granola, yogurt, maybe toast.
1: What's your favorite dessert?
0: Ooh, I really like sweets. Maybe dark chocolate or pumpkin cheesecake.
1: What's your favorite food?
0: That's tough. Sushi, Thai, Italian, goes on.
1: What's the weirdest thing that you've ever eaten?
0: Cow tongue.
1: What's the last thing you do before you go to bed?
0: Wash my face.
1: What's one skill that you wish you had?
0: Speaking multiple languages.
1: What's the greatest gift you've ever received?
0: I think a trip.
1: All right. What's the greatest gift that you've ever given?
0: This martini.
1: Wow, that's really generous of you.
0: Hey, what kind of pizza do you like?
1: What is your favorite pizza?
0: Anything with lots of meat and cheese.
1: Then I'm gonna have to go with that.
0: Okay.
1: Great. So I noticed that you have a lot of really cool art.
0: Oh, thanks so much.
1: What's your favorite piece?
0: Maybe this Katherine Bernhardt. Doesn't take itself too seriously.
1: Oh, very nice. Who's your favorite artist of all time?
0: John Radakowski.
1: What's your favorite painting of all time?
0: Anything by John Radakowski.
1: What's your favorite museum of all time?
0: The New Museum in New York.
1: All right, what's your story behind this painting right there?
0: Oh, my friend, Aaron Garba-Mikoska, did it.
1: Oh, great. Can you draw a very fast portrait of yourself?
0: Sure.
1: For the duration of the next 5 questions.
0: Okay.
1: All right, let's give it a shot. Can you describe your ideal man in 3 words?
0: Intelligent, independent, and celebratory.
1: What's the sexiest body part on a man?
0: Shoulders.
1: What's the best first date idea?
0: Maybe a picnic and a farmer's market, swimming.
1: What's the worst pickup line you've ever heard?
0: Any pickup line, really.
1: What's the first thing you notice about someone when you meet them?
0: The way they carry themselves. Okay.
1: Let's see what you got.
0: Not sure about this. Very abstract.
1: That looks pretty great.
0: Thank you.
1: Can you make that out to my friend George from the country of Georgia?
0: Sure.
1: I'll make an amazing birthday gift for him.
0: Cool.
1: Do you have a nickname, Emily?
0: Emrata.
1: That explains the Instagram handle.
0: There you go.
1: Oh, thank you. I love that. What's a movie that made you cry?
0: Blue is the warmest color.
1: What's a movie that made you laugh?
0: Some Like It Hot.
1: What's one thing you can't live without?
0: Good conversation with friends.
1: What's something you still have from your childhood?
0: Goofiness.
1: What are you packing for right here?
0: Oh, I'm getting ready to go to New York to shoot a movie.
1: That is very exciting.
0: Yeah, I'm excited.
1: What's one thing in your closet you've recently brought back into your wardrobe?
0: I guess sweaters.
1: What's one thing in your closet that you can never part with?
0: Any kind of jumpsuit.
1: If you could raid one woman's closet, whose would it be?
0: Maybe Alexa Chung or Chloe Sevigny.
1: What did you wear to your prom?
0: A white dress.
1: Who is your fashion icon?
0: Patti Smith.
1: Can you take a selfie with that oversized mug right there?
0: Sure.
1: Great. If you ran for president, what would your slogan be?
0: Let's redistribute wealth in this country.
1: All right.
0: I wonder who that is.
1: If you had one superpower, what would it be?
0: Speaking all the languages in the world.
1: What's your kryptonite?
0: Pastries.
1: What's your spirit animal?
0: Baby dinosaur.
2: Emily!
0: Oh, hey.
2: Hey, my wife and I want to adopt a young little precious dog.
0: Okay.
2: But the problem is, I don't know what kind to get. What would you recommend?
0: Maybe a mutt or a border collie.
1: That's very nice.
2: Border collie. Name him Chase.
0: Okay, did he just steal a slice of pizza?
1: He did the same thing to Blake Lively.
0: Okay, looks good though.
1: It looked delicious. What's your favorite country to visit?
0: Oh, Italy.
1: What's a country you wish to visit?
0: Huh, anywhere in Southeast Asia.
1: Now, can you say anything in Gaelic?
0: Cunis.
1: That sounded really pleasant and nice. All right, Emily, that was question 64.
0: Okay.
1: Gotta get out of here.
0: Oh, well, let me give you the pizza.
1: Oh, that's really generous of you. Looks great. Awesome. What's the last book you read?
0: Welcome to Braggsville.
1: What's a book everyone should read?
0: Madame Bovary or Self-Help by Laurie Moore.
1: What's one thing only you know about Lena Dunham?
0: She likes ceramic dogs.
1: All right, what is your next move if I do that?
0: Checkmate.
1: Two moves with the Tricesian gambit position.
0: I got lucky.
1: I'm so impressed. What's one cause you feel passionate about?
0: Social justice for women.
1: What would you say is the biggest thing on your mind?
0: Syrian refugee right now.
1: What phrase defines how you live your life?
0: Hashtag IDGAF.
1: What's the best activity to do at home on a rainy day?
0: Read.
1: I noticed behind you there's a mountain of shoes right there. Approximately how many shoes are in that mountain?
0: A lot, but not as many as most people.
1: All right, Emily, question 73.
0: Okay.
1: Will you accept my challenge to a staring contest?
0: Sure.
1: Let's do it. Oh, God.
0: That was close.
1: Failed miserably.
0: Hey, thanks so much for coming by.
1: All right, thanks a lot. Enjoy your trip to New York.
0: Enjoy the pizza.
1: All right, bye-bye.
0: Bye. For more 73 questions, subscribe to the Vogue channel.

0: Hey, Awkwafina.
1: Hey, have a seat.
0: Thank you so much. I'm so glad to be here.
1: Welcome to K-Town.
0: And I'm thrilled to ask you 73 questions.
1: Me too. I'm very excited. I'm actually running around to some meetings right now, but I think we're going to make it work.
0: We're going to make it work. But before we do, how should I address you? We're going to go by Nora or Awkwafina for this?
1: That depends on if we're married or not.
0: So, how did you come to land on Awkwafina anyway?
1: When I was 15 or 16, I thought that the name Awkwafina was great, hilarious. I never thought anyone would ever call me that. Cut to now, where everyone calls me that, so that's good.
0: Did any other names make the list?
1: Kimchi jjigae. You know, getting jjigae with it. I want to make jjigae jokes.
0: Yeah, that doesn't roll off the tongue.
2: Can I clear some room for you?
1: Yes, please. Thank you, Chris.
3: I got you, Mom. All
0: right. What's the name that you give on your Starbucks orders?
1: I like putting Michelle Pfeiffer, all F's in the Pfeiffer. It throws them off a little bit.
0: What's the biggest difference between Nora and Awkwafina?
1: One has acid reflux, the other one yells a lot.
0: What's the biggest similarity?
1: We both love soup. I love New England clam chowder.
0: Mmm. What's your favorite borough in New York City?
1: I gotta say Queens. Gotta say Queens.
0: What's the most underrated thing in Queens?
1: The food and the diversity of the food and the availability of the food.
0: And what would you say is the best kept secret in New York City?
1: I couldn't tell you.
0: Cheat answer. Let's get out of here.
1: All right, I'm just gonna go check out if you wanna come with.
0: Let's do it. So as a born and bred New Yorker, what's your opinion of Los Angeles?
1: I like LA. It's the same weather every day. I get to drive everywhere. It's great.
0: And what's the best part of LA?
1: The best part is being near all kinds of bodies of water. We got pools, we got oceans, we got reservoirs, we got a little lake.
0: Look at that. You got your swimming pool right there. But what's the worst part about Los Angeles?
1: I say the worst thing about being LA is how big it is. I once tried to walk from Koreatown to Santa Monica. Didn't work out. It's a long day's journey into night.
0: After New York, where would you say you feel most at home?
1: Probably an abandoned school bus hurling insults at trees.
0: Okay. What's always found in your carry-on?
1: I love a good facial spritz. I love spritzing my face when it needs it.
0: Who's your dream travel partner?
1: Say Jon Snow. I think he'd be a little reluctant at first, and then he'd be really helpful along the journey.
0: If you had to write another city guidebook, what city would it be for?
1: I love Seattle. I love to explore Seattle.
0: Coffee or tea?
1: Matcha.
0: Early bird or night owl?
1: I'm a night owl that goes to bed early and wakes up early, so I guess an early bird.
0: And what's a podcast you recommend for everyone?
1: Criminal. Yeah, shout out Phoebe. It's a great, great podcast.
0: If you can make a cameo in any film, TV show, or podcast, what would it be?
1: What was that show where, like, the cousin comes from another country and he starts all kinds of trouble? Balcony?
0: Balky. Perfect Strangers.
1: Perfect Strangers.
0: Love
1: that
0: show.
1: One.
0: I love it. Okay, so paint me a picture. What does one day in Awkwafina's life look like?
1: One day in...
0: Just a typical day.
1: I wake up, probably wearing the same clothes that I've been wearing, and then I spend an hour or two crying or laughing, and then I put on some shoes and get out that door.
0: And how does your day usually end?
1: Usually ends with me on Sepulveda yelling at birds. Hey, did I check Jamal? Thank you.
0: If you're wearing a mood ring, what color would it be?
1: Probably the green-brown that all mood rings are.
0: What does that mean?
1: It means that mood rings don't work. Thank you.
0: So what are you most excited about at this current moment in life right now?
1: I was going to go to Jimmy John's. I love the big Italian, so I'm excited about that. But I'm excited to be here right now with you.
0: What are you putting off at this moment?
1: Probably going to Jimmy John's, getting that big Italian.
0: If you could listen to one instrument for the rest of your life, what would it be?
1: I'd say a flugelhorn.
0: You play flugelhorn?
1: No, I don't have the lungs for it.
0: Who always makes it onto your playlists?
1: Jamiroquai. He always wiggles his way in there.
0: If you could choose someone to cover one of your songs, who would it be?
1: The B-52s. I love
0: them. Oh, that's a good one. I love the B-52s.
1: I gotta go up to my room.
0: Oh, yeah,
1: are we good on time?
0: Oh, we're totally fine. We have like another 10 minutes. Don't
1: worry. Okay. Awesome.
0: Okay. So what's a rumor that you think would be funny to start about yourself?
1: That Awkwafina is the best and she has no flaws.
0: What's the last emoji that you remember using?
1: I like using the ambulance or the rocket that is aggressively blasting off.
0: And would you find yourself using Twitter or Instagram more?
1: I'm more active on Instagram, but I like to get the tea and the news from Twitter. Thank you. Love you, Chris.
0: Now, I remember watching your music videos when they first came out. How did it feel getting attention for the first time?
1: It was like a panic attack, reliving it over and over again, but also like very exciting.
0: That must have been exciting. You were getting a ton of buzz. But were you anxious or hesitant starting out, putting yourself up on the internet like that?
1: There are several voices in my head. One was like, oh my God, are you really gonna do this? And the other one was like, don't do it. And the third one was like, I mean, just do it. And so I listened and I did it and here we are.
0: Do you ever read the comments on YouTube?
1: I once met an old wise man under a tree. The tree had pickles and he said, never read the comments. So I listened.
0: That's pretty specific.
1: Yes.
0: So Awkwafina, you're a rapper, an actress, internet personality, comedian, an author, a host. What do you most identify with?
1: Probably DJ photographer.
0: What or who inspires most of your lyrics?
1: The stars at night, the sound of waves softly crashing onto one another, your voice.
0: Aw, thank you. Mm-hmm. So what comes first, the beat or the lyrics?
1: I gotta say the beat. The beat, it all starts with the beat.
0: Is it easier for you to write raps or jokes?
1: I would say jokes, knock-knock jokes.
0: What was the most memorable job that you had while getting your comedy up and running?
1: That would be the vegan bodega. Taught me a lot about customer service, a lot about retail.
0: There you go.
1: Wanna come in?
0: Yeah, let's do it.
1: All right.
0: And what was your favorite job?
1: My favorite was probably working at the video store when I was 16 years old.
0: What film did you rent the most from there?
1: Beaches.
0: Beaches. Bette Midler.
1: Deep cut.
0: Sad movie. By the way, beautiful view.
1: It is. Check it out.
0: Look
1: it's gorgeous.
0: That. Los Angeles. So, Awkwafina, when did you realize you could first make people laugh?
1: I developed humor as a defense mechanism when I was like four, actually after the passing of my mom. I wanted to be an emblem of joy and not an emblem of sorrow.
0: That's touching. Was there a particular moment you realized you wanted to be a comedian?
1: When I was about five or six, I had this crowd rolling, right? And I remember going home at night, sitting awake as a child and wondering if like the laughs were real or if they just felt bad.
0: And you were so young.
1: Yeah.
0: But there's also so much heart in your SNL monologue.
1: Thank you.
0: What did that experience feel like? It must have been surreal.
1: It was amazing to be able to deliver a monologue that took more of a serious turn. I think it's one thing to imagine being on that stage and another to imagine tearing up. And that's what that moment meant to me, for sure. Mm.
0: Well, have you met Lucy Liu since that monologue?
1: No, I'm meeting her on Saturday. I'm really
0: no.
1: nervous. What do you wear to that? You know, she's so cool. I don't know what I'm going to do. I'm going to be shivering. I don't know.
0: That's so exciting. What does it mean being a woman in comedy?
1: What it means to be a woman in comedy, I think... being a woman in comedy means kind of building up that collective camaraderie with the truths, the sometimes sad and funny truths of being a woman, but also using it to empower, using it to encourage, using it to laugh, to further improve womanhood in general.
0: Are you annoyed of being asked that question?
1: I mean, it's fine. It's fine.
0: I've heard through the grapevine you're creating your own show right now. Are there any spoilers you can reveal?
1: Yeah, at the end, everyone dies in the spaceship.
0: What three words are used to describe an Awkwafina set?
1: Fun, full of joy, frolicking joyfully.
0: Fantastic. Now, I also hear you're great at impressions.
1: No, I'm not. I mean, like, where'd you hear that from? Like, I'm not, like, that good. Like,
0: I heard
1: I'm not. It's not like I just want to do them all the time, but it's like you asked, maybe I would, but I probably wouldn't do it unprompted. It's like, really, how you feel and if you want to hear one.
0: Can you do one?
1: Oh, okay. All right, how about this one? This is a deep cut. Okay, ready?
0: Yeah.
1: Where's the string beans? Right? Wait, let me do it one more time. It's better when I do it.
0: Okay.
1: Where's the string beans? I had just left them on the table. They're gone now. Name it. You know? Now it's older, so forget it.
0: I have no idea what that was, but I loved it.
1: Thank you.
0: Now, you've worked with some amazing actors.
1: I have,
0: What's
1: yes.
0: your dream ensemble cast?
1: Me. All of the dragons from Game of Thrones. I'm talking all of them, all right? And Carol Burnett.
0: Okay. Love Carol, too.
1: Yeah.
0: If you staged a heist like in Ocean's 8, what would you want to steal?
1: Probably bagels, everything bagels. I feel like they always run out of everything bagels, so I just want to hoard them all. I want them all in a bagel room.
0: And you play a pickpocket in that film. How method did you get with that?
1: It depends on what you consider method, because it's like, I found this somewhere.
0: Wait a sec. That's... Are you serious? How did you...
1: Well, you do a lot of wrist talking. So, you know, that's your number one for pickpockets. You talk a lot with your wrists. I pulled this one, a Folex. What a good brand.
0: Hey, that is not a Folex. Thank you. So you received rave reviews about your performance in The Farewell. What drew you to that?
1: You know, I never thought in my lifetime that I would receive a script that was about an Asian American woman and the relationship she has with her grandma, as well as the journey of going from America to China. It was incredible. I can't believe I got it.
0: 在电影里说中文吗?
1: 对.
0: And you're close to your grandmother in real life.
1: I am. She's my best friend.
0: Did that make it easier or harder for you to tap this role?
1: It made it easier in that I know how to relate to that relationship, and harder in that embodying the character, you have to imagine losing your grandma, which was hard.
0: Describe her in three words.
1: Okay, here we go. Fun. Full of life. Funny.
0: Nailed it. So, Crazy Rich Asians was the first Hollywood movie with an all-Asian cast in 25 years.
1: Mm-hmm.
0: What did that feel like to be a part of?
1: I think when we were out there filming it, we knew that we were part of something special, but to what extent, we had no idea. It wasn't until we came back and we would sit through these screenings and see these kids come out crying because that is the power of representation. You don't realize how important it is until you realize you've been missing it your whole life. Mm. So yeah, it was really special.
0: How close is your personal style to Paik Lynn's personal style?
1: Paik Lynn, it's not close because Paik Lynn shops couture, Nora shops 2 for $4. Yeah, get it?
0: I see what you did there.
1: I just made that up.
0: It was good.
1: Great.
0: You're in comedy.
1: Thank you.
0: I heard that you have a nickname for Ken Jeong.
1: Papa Fina.
0: And what's an article of clothing you can't live without?
1: I'd say a full body spank, one that goes from my toes to my neck.
0: What's your favorite look that you wore on the red carpet?
1: I love pantsuits.
0: What trend would you like to see a little bit more of on the red carpet?
1: I think we need more latex, specifically around the shins.
0: Are there any trends you regret trying?
1: Ooh, I one time got short angry bangs, and I'd run my finger through it, and it felt like a toothbrush.
0: Do you have any daily skincare rituals?
1: I use a serum, and then I'll put, you know, maybe some moisturizer right on top of that. Maybe I'll put the moisturizer first, then the serum. Who knows?
0: Whose word do you trust the most when it comes to beauty products?
1: My makeup artist. Shout out Kieran Boddy. Love you.
0: What are your thoughts on dating apps?
1: Sorry, I misheard the question. I'm a Gemini, and I love walks on the beach. I also love Joshua Tree. I can do all that, but I also like a nice night home, maybe watching Netflix, maybe catching up on the OA. I don't know. Whatever you want to do. What sign are you? What are you doing later? Are you free? Do you like Thai food? You know, this great Thai place called Pot Ord down in Hollywood. I love Hollywood. I love the Pantages. I love cats. Have you seen Cats? I love show tunes.
0: I've only seen the trailer. So what question do you wish you were asked last?
1: Why are you this way?
0: And what's a question that you wish you were asked more?
1: I want to be asked, how are you doing? Like, how are you doing? Like, really make eye contact with me.
0: Absolutely, absolutely. And in that vein, do you prefer answering questions or do you prefer asking them?
1: I like doing a bit of both. I like being the interviewee and then also flipping it, becoming the interviewer.
0: Okay, Awkwafina, this is our last question. Question number 73. Can I have my watch back?
1: Oh wait. Is that a phone? Sorry, is that your phone? Sorry.
0: Can I?
1: Oh, it must be this one. It must be this phone here.
0: The phone's not ringing.
1: Hello? Yeah. Yes. Oh, how's your mom doing? Sorry, I can't hear. Are you on a mountain? Are you on a mountain? Hello? Hello?
0: You know, just hey. Just keep the watch.
1: Oh, yeah. Grab the paper. That was fun.
0: Hey.
2: Were you stealing that?
0: No, I wasn't stealing.
2: I'm just kidding. Come on in.
0: Deepika, I am thrilled to be asking you 73 questions.
2: Yes.
0: And tell me, what brings you to New York City?
2: My first ever American Vogue cover shoot.
0: Wow, congratulations.
2: Thank you.
0: And how often are you here?
2: Very often.
0: What's the first place you visit when you land in New York City?
2: Central Park.
0: Favorite restaurant in New York City?
2: ABC Kitchen.
0: When did you first ever come to New York City?
2: 1999, I think.
0: And where were you born?
2: Denmark, Copenhagen.
0: Do you speak any Danish?
2: One word is skål, which means cheers.
0: How many languages can you speak?
2: About 6.
0: And where is home in India?
2: Mumbai.
0: Can you describe India in 3 adjectives?
2: Wow. Warmth, diverse, and full of culture.
0: What do you love most about it?
2: Exactly that.
0: Now, if I only had 24 hours to spend in Mumbai, what should I do?
2: Walk around South Mumbai, eat a lot, and come visit me.
0: Done. And are there any similarities Mumbai has to New York?
2: Tons.
0: And what do you miss most about Mumbai and India when you're away?
2: Food and family.
0: I would love to go there one day.
2: Can I offer you something? Some water, maybe?
0: Yeah, that'd be great. Thank you.
2: Come on.
0: Well, it's extremely cozy in here.
2: Thank you.
0: And growing up, what was your favorite Bollywood film of all time?
2: Mr. India.
0: Can you describe a typical day on a Bollywood film set?
2: A lot of hard work, a lot of fun, and great food.
0: Cinema or stage?
2: Cinema.
0: Drama or comedy? Thank you.
2: Drama.
0: Now, I heard a rumor that you're an amazing dancer. Can you bust out a move for me right now?
2: Who told you that?
0: I'm not telling.
2: In a bit. I'm just warming up.
0: Okay, well, I'm not letting you off the hook. Now, as someone who has worked in both Bollywood and Hollywood, what would you say are the biggest similarities between the two places?
2: It's all the same.
0: What, if anything, surprised you about Hollywood?
2: How welcoming people were.
0: What director would you most like to work with?
2: Damien Chazelle.
0: If you can go back and star in any film, what would it be and why?
2: Titanic, to work with Leonardo DiCaprio.
0: Such a heartthrob. What would you say has been your most challenging film?
2: Padmaavat.
0: What's more competitive, professional badminton or professional modeling?
2: Professional badminton.
0: Was there anything you learned as an athlete that you found useful in your modeling and acting career?
2: A lot of things, but discipline.
0: What do you consider to be a life-changing moment in your career?
2: The movie I did, Cocktail.
0: Do you recall a specific moment when you realized that you can make a career in acting?
2: Yeah. I remember that.
0: Okay, and observing your multifaceted career path, do you see yourself pivoting towards something different again?
2: Production, being a producer.
0: I love that. And what do you find most interesting about that?
2: I'll know soon.
0: And what's something interesting you're yet to try that you'd love to master?
2: I've already tried, but I'd love to master a headstand. Let me show you.
0: Okay. And you're gonna need the practice. On a scale of 1 to 10, just how busy are you at the moment?
2: 8.5.
0: What's your favorite way to unwind after a long day on set?
2: Binge watch and dinner. Yeah.
0: Perfect evening.
2: Oh, 1 second.
0: What is the one thing that you would consider yourself to be a master at?
2: Badminton?
0: I wonder who's at the door.
2: Hi.
3: Hi, delivery for you.
2: Thank you.
0: These are lovely flowers.
2: Is this from you?
0: No.
2: Trying to make up for stealing the newspaper?
0: I would never do such a thing. Deepika, what's your most overused phrase?
2: Really?

0: have to be hydrangeas. White ones.
1: Now, judging by your Instagram, you're traveling so much.
0: Yes.
1: Where were you last?
0: In transit.
1: Obviously. What's one travel hack that you can share with me?
0: Hydration. Always hydrate.
1: What's a country you're desperate to visit that you haven't been to yet?
0: I've already been to, but I'd love to visit Mexico again.
1: If you could travel with any person as your guide, who would that person be? Living or dead?
0: I'd like to be the guide with Princess Diana.
1: Where would you guys go?
0: To India.
1: And what would you guys do?
0: Walk around, eat.
1: Sounds good.
0: Sorry, could you help me water the flowers, please?
1: Sure, no problem. Now, have you ever Googled yourself?
0: I'd love to say no, but yes.
1: And what's the first thing you thought of when you woke up this morning?
0: Sunshine.
1: Do you have any daily beauty routines or rituals?
0: Moisturize.
1: What's one product that you cannot go a day without wearing?
0: Sunscreen.
1: Who's your fashion icon?
0: Cliché, but Audrey Hepburn.
1: What are three things that every woman should own?
0: An amazing pair of jeans, an amazing white shirt, and the correct lingerie.
1: And what's the most extravagant thing that you've ever worn?
0: I'd say the pink Ashi Studio gown that I wore to Cannes in 2018.
1: I remember that one.
0: Yeah.
1: And I remember that Beyoncé chose to wear the same exact dress.
0: Yes.
1: And if you could wear one of Beyoncé's iconic outfits, which one would it be?
0: I'd want to steal all of her show costumes, to be honest.
1: You were recently named one of Time 100's most influential people.
0: Yes.
1: How did that feel?
0: I have to admit, I did feel a small sense of achievement.
1: And you chose to share your experience of living with depression. How did it feel to speak about that for the first time?
0: Very liberating.
1: What was your motivation to do that?
0: To destigmatize mental illness.
1: What do you think the most common misconception is about depression?
0: That it won't happen to anyone.
1: What's your life mantra?
0: Live, love, and love.
1: What does feminism mean to you?
0: Equality.
1: How do you feel about where feminism is currently in India?
0: It's in a great place, but we still have a long way to go.
1: If you could have a debate with anyone in the world, who would it be?
0: Little children, because they're so innocent.
1: Oh, and what would it be about?
0: About how they're so cute and why they should ever grow up.
1: What's the most beautiful place that you've ever seen?
0: The Maldives.
1: What's the best concert that you've ever been to?
0: Coldplay in Berlin.
1: Now, Deepika, we're towards the end of this interview, and I believe we talked about you showing me some dance
0: moves. Yes, you remembered. Okay, hold on one second.
1: Okay. What's your favorite color to wear?
0: White.
1: What's your go-to karaoke song?
0: Any Mariah Carey song.
1: What's your biggest pet peeve?
0: Lies.
1: What's your worst habit?
0: I think I clean up too much.
1: What show are you binge-watching right now?
0: Ozark.
1: How would you describe your sense of humor?
0: Honest.
1: What's the best advice you've received from your parents?
0: To be honest.
1: What's something you've learned to love with age?
0: To be authentic.
1: That's important.
0: Hold on.
1: Okay.
0: Ready?
1: I'm ready. Let's do it. Oh my gosh. Okay. You show me.
0: Bollywood beats flossing. Blossing.
1: You better trademark that.

0: Just the woman I was looking for.
1: Hey!
0: Lena Dunham.
1: How's it going?
0: It's going good. I'm just going to ask you 73 completely random questions in a totally unrehearsed fashion.
1: Absolutely.
0: So what are you reading over there?
1: Oh, I'm reading A Florence Diary by Diana Athill. She's almost 99, so that's really exciting.
0: Not bad. What's the best book you pretended to read?
1: Great Gatsby. I have not finished that.
0: What's the best thing about writing a book?
1: You get to hold it in your hands.
0: What's the hardest thing about writing a book?
1: Very lonely.
0: What are you writing right now?
1: Short fiction.
2: Lena, tea's on the table.
1: Oh, my God, thank you.
0: What's the first thing you do when you wake up?
1: The first thing I do when I wake up is that I hit snooze.
0: What's the last thing you do before you go to bed?
1: I just talk and talk and talk, and then I'm asleep.
0: When do you feel most creative?
1: 4 a.m.
0: What do you do on your days off?
1: What the f*** is a day off? Who has one of those?
0: Well, this is very charming.
1: Oh, thank you.
0: I was just wondering real quick, what's the Wi-Fi?
1: The Wi-Fi? I'm not going to give you my Wi-Fi, I'm so sorry, but at my old house, it was nudity waiver.
0: So what's the theme of this room?
1: Well, we call this the lady room, but really the theme is, you know, queer and feminist resistance and our important foremothers and forefathers.
0: Okay. Notice a lot of poodles in here, too.
1: Mm-hmm. We're a pretty poodly household.
0: What's your favorite hair color that you've ever had?
1: Neon green.
0: What's one fashion trend you've tried that you regret the most?
1: I never needed to wear formal shorts.
0: In general, when do you feel most beautiful?
1: When I'm directing.
0: Where do you spend the most time in your house?
1: In my closet office. Do you want to see it?
0: Yes.
1: Okay,
0: let's go. Who's the most fashionable woman you know?
1: Chloe Sevigny. I'm going to say I know her. We've really more met in passing.
0: What is your favorite outfit that you've ever worn to a red carpet event?
1: A Jean-Baptiste Valli dress that looked like pink birthday cake.
0: Great. Bra or no bra?
1: No bra ever once in my life.
0: How many pantsuits should a woman own?
1: A woman should own up to 90 pantsuits. Which room do you want to go in?
0: Let's go with this one.
1: You made the right choice.
0: All right. What makes you the angriest?
1: When jealousy turns into cruelty.
0: Do you have a nickname?
1: Yeah, it's Leans or Lean Bean.
0: Oh, okay.
1: Oh my God, hi, Paul.
3: Hey, look, I found out what was jamming the printer.
1: Wow.
3: It's a poodle.
1: This is Paul. He designed the entire house. He's basically my creative director.
0: Paul, ask a question.
3: What should we name her?
1: Susan.
0: And why are you going to call that dog Susan?
1: After my aunt, Susan Simmons.
0: Well, besides Susan, what's the most precious thing you've ever seen?
1: Her sister, Karen Domingo. Here, do you mind taking her a second?
4: Not at all.
1: Thank you so much.
0: All right. So, Lena, you're hanging out with Rihanna. What are you guys doing?
1: I think we're by the pool, eating pasta, talking about our feelings. If she wants to smoke a joint, I will, even though it does make me paranoid.
0: All right, you're hanging out with Hillary Clinton. What are you guys doing?
1: We're talking about how to rescue girls and women from global oppression, and we're talking about how to steam and preserve our pantsuits.
0: You're hanging with the girls from Girls. What are you girls doing?
1: Complaining.
0: Who gets the most drunk at a girls' rap party?
1: Jemima.
0: Who was the most or least comfortable when filming sex scenes on Girls?
1: Weirdly, Allison is the most comfortable, and I'm kind of the least comfortable at the end of the day.
0: All right. What's a favorite naked scene you've had to do?
1: My favorite naked scene, well, it was really when I was wearing my green mesh tank top and I had my nipples out for a whole week. And that shirt's now owned by the Museum of Television and Radio. Do you want to see my guest house?
0: Yeah, let's do it.
1: Okay, cool.
0: What is the plotline of Women, the 2025 reboot of Girls?
1: Everyone would be like at an oxygen bar complaining about their newly adopted robot children.
0: Okay, so really adorable guest house you have here.
1: Thank you so much.
0: Who would you like to invite to stay in this guest house?
1: I think Ariana Grande and Dorothy Parker together, they have to share a bed.
0: Okay. When were you the most starstruck?
1: Dame Helen Mirren got me pretty worked up.
0: Wait, are those puppets behind you?
1: Oh, these are actually dolls.
0: Ah, it's you and Jack.
1: Yeah, it's Jack and me.
0: Oh, that's so funny. How did you meet Jack, by the way?
1: We met on a blind date.
0: What's one thing about Jack that only you know?
1: He's Jewish. That's a big secret.
0: So, okay, if I poke this doll of you right here, would you feel it?
1: Ah! That actually really hurt.
0: No, it did not.
1: Did.
0: Can you tell me who I should be following on Instagram right now?
1: At Love Brown Sugar.
0: What do you have to say to your internet trolls?
1: You guys seem to have a lot of f***ing time on your hands.
0: What's the funniest thing you read about yourself online?
1: I read that Jack refuses to wear socks and that I was going to dump him for it.
0: Who do you look up to most in life?
1: I look up to the activists who came before me who made it possible for me to have the right to choose.
0: Where do you see yourself in 10 years?
1: I want to be a mother of babies and poodles and acts of societal resistance.
0: What is one thing you hope to be remembered for?
1: I'd like to be remembered for having fun, but I will probably be remembered for visiting the emergency room more than anybody else you know.
0: What scares you the most?
1: Being misunderstood.
0: What's next on your career to-do list?
1: Theater.
0: Whose creative style or voice would you say is most similar to yours?
1: I hope it's Elaine May. That would be a dream.
0: What up-and-coming voice are you the biggest champion of right now?
1: Charlotte Lauriston.
0: Well, look how convenient that is. All right, do you have any secret talents?
1: I do. Do you want to see?
0: Yes, let's do it.
1: Okay, so I'm double jointed, but I can also sing really high. Look at what my thumbs are doing.
0: The most unusual double talent I've ever seen. All right, you have 9 tattoos. Can you quickly give the story behind every tattoo?
1: Yes, this is Ferdinand the Bull. He's a famous pacifist. Then on my side, Jemima tattooed a little picture of her dog, Rosie. Over on this side, I have an illustration of a children's book. A drunk guy did it. It's not great. I should get it covered up.
0: Huh.
1: Then I have Laura Thornhill, who's one of the first female skateboarders in history. Then on my butt, I have a snake wrapped around the moon. And I also have the sign for the Odeon, my favorite restaurant in Tribeca.
0: Okay.
1: I have Eloise as a tramp stamp. You know Eloise who lived at the plaza?
0: Yeah.
1: And then it says staunch right there for Grey Gardens.
0: Okay, and what's tattoo number 10 going to be?
1: Jemima's planning to tattoo the word nasty on my butt.
0: All right, Lena, I have a special guest who insisted on filming a question.
1: Oh, wow.
4: Hey, Lena Dunham, want to break out a dance move with me?
1: Do I ever. Thank you, Neil.
0: What animal do you identify with most?
1: A rabbit. They're so scared.
0: Yeah? What's your favorite swear word?
1: It's
0: What's the worst pickup line you've ever heard?
1: I was on McDougal Street, and a young gentleman handed me a wet cloth and said the words, want some ether.
0: If you could ban one word from the cultural zeitgeist, what would it be?
1: I would say it would either be totes or girl crush.
0: If you ran for office, what would your slogan be?
1: Lean on me.
0: What's the biggest issue facing society today?
1: That some of Americans don't believe other Americans are real humans.
0: Okay, so imagine that Donald Trump agreed to get on the phone with you for exactly 1 minute. What do you tell him?
1: I would ask him whether he wanted all women to be treated with the same respect that he believes his daughter should be treated with.
0: Lena, next question comes from your neighbor in that window behind you.
5: Hey, Lena.
1: Hi.
5: I'm going out of town this weekend and I need a sitter. What's the one quality this babysitter needs to have?
1: I think a babysitter should be able to eat all the food in the house while you're gone.
5: Cool. Stock up.
0: What's the biggest surprise you've ever had?
1: My 20th birthday party, my friend Audrey Gelman planned me a surprise party and everyone jumped out of the bathroom and I almost fainted.
0: What's the greatest love story of all time?
1: I'm gonna have to go with Lady and the Tramp on that one.
0: What fictional character would you love to date?
1: Robin Hood.
0: Who's the number one person you want to shoot a love scene with?
1: Tom Hardy.
0: Which woman in history should get the Hamilton musical treatment?
1: Sojourner Truth.
0: What would your Real Housewives tagline be?
1: My rules.
0: Okay, so you love the TV show Friends. What does Chandler even do for a living?
1: He's a transponster? He used a copy machine a lot. That is what I remember.
0: Right. What's something cool in this room?
1: Oh, this is a beautiful diorama that Paul made me of Stuyvesant Square Park, where my Uncle Jimmy and a lot of incredible men of the past went cruising.
0: Interesting. Can you say something in a foreign language for me?
1: Me llamo Lena, me gusta nadar y bailar. I think that means my name is Lena and I like to swim and dance.
0: Muy impresivo. Who makes you laugh the most?
1: My father, even when it's not on purpose.
0: Okay, so are Judd and Leslie always that funny?
1: Yes, unless he's napping or very full after a large meal.
0: Can we call him now?
1: Yeah.
0: Okay.
1: Let's see.
0: Who is the most unexpected person in your phone?
1: A pet psychic?
0: Okay.
1: Okay, let's see. Hi, Judley.
6: Hey, Lena, quick question. Who's your totes girl crush?
1: Let's end this conversation.
0: All right, Lena, question number 73. Can you imagine a girl's theme song and sing it out in the same style that you just did before?
1: Oh, yeah. The girl's theme song would be like, we're girls, we can't stop and we won't stop till we have revolution.
0: Okay.
1: We're women, we're women.
0: Oh, that's great. That's wonderful.
1: I mean, do you want to hear the rest of it? Do you have to go? Or?
0: Yeah. No, it's okay. I gotta go.
7: No, sorry.
8: Ashley Graham.
9: Hi. Come on in, it's freezing.
0: Yes, okay. Now, you know the deal, I'm going to ask you 73 questions in a really quick amount of time.
9: I do. Bring it on and give me your coat.
0: Oh, okay. There you go.
9: Thank you.
0: Okay. What's the best thing going on in life right now?
9: Lingerie, swim launch, and my book's coming out May 9th.
0: What is the first thing you think of when you wake up in the morning?
9: How many times can I press snooze?
0: What's the last thing you usually do before you go to bed?
9: I check Instagram.
0: What do you have going on for today?
9: This is New York Fashion Week. I'm getting ready for the Coach Show. It's a little crazy in here, but would you like a cup of tea?
0: Yes, that sounds delightful.
9: Okay.
0: So, what's your secret to surviving Fashion Week?
9: Oxygen facials and foot rubs.
0: And besides Fashion Week, what else is the best time in New York City?
9: Well, it's definitely fall time because you get to break out your leather and boots.
0: What specific thing do you miss the most about the Midwest?
9: Godfather's Pizza.
0: Congratulations, you are blowing up right now.
9: Thank you.
0: How many covers have you been on at this point? I lost track.
9: Joe, that's a good question, and I thought you'd have the answer by now.
0: I'm not perfect.
9: Yeah, we all are.
0: Okay, now that you've conquered modeling, what is next?
9: The Ashley Graham Show. Thank you, ladies and gentlemen.
0: And what is the most essential item that you're packing here?
9: Mofique phone can never die.
0: What's one product that you can't live without?
9: Rosewater.
0: Refreshing. What is one thing we would never, ever find in your bag?
9: Lint.
0: Is it true that you clean out your bag every single night?
9: You heard correctly.
0: Please sing the following answer in a genre of your choice. What's the craziest thing you've ever done?
9: If I told you, I'd have to kill you. Okay, tea time.
0: When you wake up in the morning, what is for breakfast?
9: If it's a good day, it's 2 eggs, sunny side up, piece of toast, avocado, hash browns.
0: All right, you're lactose intolerant.
9: Mm-hmm.
0: Is there anything dairy that you ever crave but you cannot eat?
9: Mac and cheese every single day of my life.
0: What's your go-to cocktail?
9: It's vodka, water, lemon juice, and I prefer Tito's.
0: Can you make a toast?
9: Yes, I can. Here is to surviving Fashion Week.
0: I'll drink to
9: that. And honestly, let's get out of here because we got a lot to do.
0: You're turning 30 this year. How are you celebrating?
9: I'm taking all my friends to Turks and Caicos.
0: What advice would you offer your 20-year-old self?
9: Girl, calm down. Patience is a virtue.
0: What's your biggest pet peeve?
9: Panty lines.
0: What's one moment from your past you wish you could relive again?
9: My 21st birthday. It was a blast.
0: What's your spirit animal?
9: Definitely a bird because I'm always flying.
0: Okay. Beauty questions while you're in front of the mirror.
9: All right.
0: What's one look you wish you could pull off but cannot?
9: Curvy girls can pull off any look. It's what we do.
0: Who is your fashion icon?
9: Kim K.
0: What is your favorite lipstick and scent?
9: Pillow Talk by Charlotte Tilbury and Chloe Anything.
0: Now, your birthday is the day before Halloween.
9: Yes, it is.
0: What's the most amazing costume you've ever worn?
9: My mom and I dressed up as mad scientists once in sixth grade. It was pretty awesome.
0: Did you and your husband ever do couples costumes?
9: Yes, we both did Michael Jackson and Tatiana, the Way You Make Me Feel video. It was a lot of fun.
0: Well, speaking of husband, how did you guys meet?
9: Oh, we met at church.
0: What's the most incredible thing about marriage?
9: You get a cheerleader for every single day of your life.
0: Do you and your husband have nicknames for each other?
9: Yeah, he calls me butt. I don't think I have to explain myself.
0: Ashley, on a scale of 1 to 1,000, how neat are you?
9: I would say 583, but honestly, who's counting? I'm trying to get ready for New York Fashion Week, if you don't mind.
0: I don't mind in the slightest. With who and where was your first kiss?
9: It's a really long story. It was in kindergarten. He was really cute. I was feeling it. But look, it's a long story.
0: What's one thing every woman should have in her closet?
9: Oh, a bra. Duh. If your girls aren't high and lifted, what else is?
0: What's your go-to weekend look?
9: Slouchy pants, sleek bodysuit, and some really cool heels.
0: You've given a TED Talk. What's one TED Talk besides yours that everyone should be watching?
9: Lizzie Velasquez. It's definitely something you gotta check out.
0: Okay, if you were in a band, what would the band name be?
9: It would be called Ashley and the Holograms.
0: Neil Patrick Harris knew many, many lyrics to one of the songs from Hamilton.
9: Yes.
0: What song do you know many, many of the lyrics to?
9: I'm working 9 to 5. What a way to make a living.
0: Ashley Graham, I want you to imagine being a Bond girl. Where would you be from?
9: Russia.
0: What would your name be?
9: Thundra.
0: How would you kill me?
9: I kiss you to death.
0: It's terrifying and sensual at the same time.
9: Come on, you like it.
0: What's the best fashion advice you've ever received in your life?
9: Beauty comes in all shapes and sizes. Rock your confidence.
0: Who, out of all the people in the world, is your modeling icon?
9: Cindy Crawford.
0: What's the most difficult thing about walking in a runway show?
9: Keeping focus. Look, celebrities and editors are all in the audience. You cannot look at them. You have to stay focused. And look, I'm walking in Michael Kors tomorrow. I'm really excited. It's my biggest show ever. Will you judge my walk?
0: I'd love to.
9: Okay, here we go.
0: All right.
9: All right, cue the cheesy music.
0: Yeah.
9: Okay. How'd I do?
0: I give that a 10.
9: Thank you.
0: Even though they don't do that. Okay, so I have some Instagram photos for you.
9: All right.
0: What is going on in this photo right here?
9: Ooh, oh, right. Snaggletooth. Doesn't everybody have their kind of like moment like this? Come on.
0: What's going on in this photo right here?
9: My baby sister got married. It was in a park, and I wore leather and fur because I wanted to.
0: Okay, and here's a random stock photo image I found. Can you do an impression of this stock photo?
9: Yeah, here, hold this.
0: Sure.
9: That's my life right now. Here we go.
0: Okay.
9: All right.
0: What's the best country in the world to visit?
9: Seychelles.
0: What's one country you wish to visit?
9: India.
0: What's a question you wish people would stop asking you?
9: What do you think of the term plus size?
0: Do you meditate?
9: Yeah, I pray every morning, 10 minutes.
0: What's your workout anthem?
9: Anything Kanye and Jay-Z. It definitely gets the soul going.
0: Okay, now tell me, what is the story with this art behind you?
8: Oh, I like big butts and I cannot lie.
0: What's one thing people would be surprised to learn about you?
9: Well, it's a little funny, but I believe in aliens and mermaids, and I love to watch YouTube videos on it.
0: What's the most memorable pickup line that you've ever received?
9: A guy once said to me, "Hey girl, we're the same height laying down," and he was 3 feet shorter.
0: Next question is from a guy on an iPad.
9: Okay.
0: Okay.
10: Hey, Ashley.
9: Hey.
10: Me and my family have outgrown our apartment. Where's a good place for a family of three to go?
9: I would say Park Slope, Brooklyn. It's my fave. See ya.
0: What's one thing you could tell us about your new book?
9: Pick a subject. I talked about it. I'm really excited for you to read it.
0: What's one book besides yours that has had a positive impact on your life?
9: The Color of Water by James McBride.
0: So I heard that there's a Barbie made to your likeness.
9: Yes, it's right here. Actually, the clothes are here.
0: How does that make you feel?
9: Incredible. I mean, how would you feel if you had a Barbie made in your likeness?
11: I'd feel great. Where's Barbie?
9: Well, she gets to travel the world. She's in Italy.
11: I'm so jealous of her life. What advice do you have for young women today?
9: Look, love the skin you're in and be your own role model.
0: What's been your most amazing or inspiring fan moment?
9: Just yesterday, a woman came up to me, started crying, and said she got in a swimsuit for her first time and she wasn't even at her goal weight. I was so proud and happy for her. Mm. All right, New York Fashion Week's going!
11: Let's do it. What's the last series that you binge watched?
9: Oh, Stranger Things. It was amazing. Joe, that coat, gosh.
11: What series would you kill to see a reboot of?
9: Sister.
11: What's a movie that made you cry?
9: Oh, Hidden Figures.
11: What's a movie that made you laugh so hard that you cried?
9: Bridesmaids.
11: If your life were a song, what would the title be?
9: Man, I feel like a woman. Hey, Kevin.
11: Sweet ride.
9: Thank you. Lexus provides rides for everybody in New York Fashion Week.
0: Which do you prefer, an SUV or a sedan?
9: Definitely an SUV.
0: Do you prefer to drive or be driven?
9: Be driven.
12: Hey, Ashley.
9: Hey.
12: Who's the most handsome Disney prince?
9: Aladdin.
11: Forgot to ask, what pre-show ritual do you have?
9: I pray, I sing, walk.
11: Where is the after party tonight?
9: That's invitation only.
11: Last question, Ashley.
9: Okay.
11: Can you sing me a farewell song as you ride off into the sunset?
9: Goodbye. So long, Alviters. I forgot the word. See you later.
11: Break a leg, Ashley.
0: Okay. Lily Singh.
13: Job interviews were. What's going on?
0: I better not be throwing a wrench into your upload schedule with the 73 question interview.
13: Come on, not at all. You're welcome anytime.
0: What did I stumble upon you doing right at the second?
13: Oh, I was just practicing for a video.
0: And what's the next video you're gonna make?
13: If job interviews were honest.
0: And this is the room where you shoot most of your videos.
13: Sometimes. I mean, I shoot everywhere in my house. But you know what? Let me show you.
0: Let's go. How do you come up with your video ideas?
13: Ooh, I pay attention to the world and the people in it. Check this out, by the way. So official.
0: Nice. How do you describe your humor?
13: Feel good, relatable, and smart, I hope.
0: What's the funniest thing in the world?
13: Oh, memes.
0: What's one thing that you need every morning?
13: Positive self-talk.
0: What are three things that you cannot live without?
13: Music, good hugs, and buttery popcorn.
0: What does it feel like to have more subscribers than there are people in half the countries in the world?
13: I mean, I have 13 million subscribers, which is like 26 million eyes that give me a chance every day, so I'd say I'm pretty fortunate.
0: Can you tweet something to all of them right now?
13: Yeah, sure.
0: How did you start your channel?
13: I started in 2010 when I was a not-so-happy person, and making videos made me happy, so I thought, let's do more of that.
0: Makes sense. What's one thing you'd still bet most people don't know about you?
13: Ugh, I can't run or jump. Like ever.
0: You have more than 2 billion views. What's the key to a successful video?
13: I think the key to a successful video is how you define success. I'd say just try to do something you enjoy. And sent.
0: What'd you tweet?
13: I said, there's a guy in my house who's following me around. Heart eye emoji.
0: What's the deal with this art behind you?
13: Oh, this one? I love it. I know, I just believe that everyone should feel like they can be their own superhero. You know, especially young kids.
11: Why do you call yourself Superwoman?
13: Because when I was growing up, calling myself Superwoman really helped me through some tough times.
11: If you actually did have a superpower, what would it be?
13: To pause time, so I could take a nap sometimes. Let's go over here.
11: You are from Toronto. Mm-hmm. What do you miss most about Canada?
13: Timmy's, Tim Hortons, for sure.
11: Now you're living in LA. Can you describe LA in three words?
13: Sunny, amusing, and gluten-free. Wait, is that four words?
11: Well, maybe I have a hyphen in it, but it's okay. All right, what meal will we most likely find you cooking in this kitchen?
13: Katie mac and cheese, that 99-cent box. Delicious.
11: What's your favorite type of cuisine?
13: Let me show you.
11: Sure.
13: Boom!
11: That is a lot of Skittles.
13: I mean, it's one or two.
11: Oh, and that's a lot of famous people right there. Oh, and look who I noticed, Mr. Will Smith.
13: Right there.
11: What was it like collabing with Mr. Will Smith?
13: You know, it's so awesome when you meet someone that's so talented, but they're also just a really good person. You're like, where do you exist? How do you exist?
11: What was it like interviewing Michelle Obama?
13: Right there. I mean, we sang Beyonce together. True story. No big deal.
11: And what's the real deal with Cardi B?
13: Cardi B, my girl right there. Conversation with me and Cardi. Yo, Cardi, you dripping in finesse? And she's like, okay, done dash money.
11: You inspire so many people. Who are the people that inspire you in life?
13: Oh, so many. But definitely my mom, Selena Gomez, and The Rock. In fact, let me show you something upstairs.
11: Okay. Now, can you describe yourself in a hashtag?
13: Hashtag blessed. Hey, Joe, can you ask me if I can catch a skittle in my mouth?
11: Can you catch a skittle in your mouth?
13: Yes.
11: There's your documentary right there. Mm-hmm. Unicorn Island. Where did Unicorn Island come from, anyway?
13: Unicorn Island is a synonym for my happy place. So a trip to Unicorn Island is my documentary that followed me as I traveled across the world. Skittles in the mouth, you know.
11: What causes are important to you, Lily?
13: Education for kids, women's rights, and of course, spreading girl love.
11: And what's your spirit animal?
13: A unicorn. Obviously, I look just like one.
11: So obvious. And what's your spirit emoji?
13: Praying hands. You know, I know people think this is a high five, but it's praying hands. Don't at me on it.
11: Now, you're pals with a handful of 73 Question alums.
13: Mm-hmm.
11: How do you describe Liza Koshy, Gina Rodriguez, and your Fahrenheit 451 co-star, Michael B. Jordan?
13: Okay, Liza's funny, Gina is compassionate, and Michael is so charming.
11: All right, now, what is this shooting room for?
13: Oh, this is my writing room. So I write here, I shoot sometimes, and every once in a while, I impersonate my parents.
11: Can you show me an impersonation?
13: Right now? Okay. Here.
11: Okay.
13: Here we go.
11: And?
13: Oi, do you want the 74 questions, huh? Ask Lily when she's going to get bloody married, okay? If my mom was here.
11: What are your parents really like in person?
13: My parents are the best. They're so supportive, they're super cool, and my mom knows all of Drake's lyrics.
11: That's weird. What did they think of you wanting to be a rapper when you were younger?
13: Oh, what did my Indian parents think of me when I was younger and wanted to be a rapper? Oh yeah, they were really proud.
11: Can you rap while verifying the following claims made about you?
13: I could try it. Okay, this is a that's flow. Take one.
11: This isn't planned at all. All right, here we go. Lily hates taking selfies.
13: Okay, false. If we meet, I don't mind if a selfie is taken, but I do prefer a genuine conversation.
11: Lily hates tomatoes.
13: It's true. I do hate tomatoes, but if it's in ketchup, that's okay though.
11: And Lily loves the Carlton dance.
13: You know I can do the Carlton dance. I don't got two left feet. If you don't believe me, Joe, drop a beat.
11: Dun dun dun. Dun, dun, dun, dun.
13: Wait, are you not gonna flow with me?
11: I would never try to rap.
13: Oh, I'm gonna get you to flow.
11: Okay, what was your favorite city you visited on your tour?
13: Definitely Singapore.
11: What's the most adventurous thing you've ever done in your entire life?
13: When I was in Kenya, I went on a really cool safari.
11: Okay, if you could collaborate with anyone, living or dead, who would it be?
13: Definitely Bob Marley. Speaking of which, Three Little Birds, favorite song on my wall right
11: there.
13: Very
11: nice.
13: But check this out.
11: Okay.
13: So I was telling you about, a fan got this for me. Dwayne.
11: You really do like Dwayne Johnson.
13: How'd you know, from the doll?
11: What is Dwayne really like in person?
13: So down to earth. You could just feel his work ethic, and he's just everything you hope your role model would be.
11: Did he give you any advice when he met you?
13: Yeah, so much. He said, no one can take care of you the way you can take care of you, so make sure you take care of yourself.
11: That's very nice. So, how has fame changed you?
13: I think fame has taught me that I have a purpose that's much larger than myself, you know?
11: Is there a downside to all this fame?
13: There's a downside to everything. I think everything is a double-edged sword.
11: And how does one stay humble?
13: It's easy. You have good role models.
11: That's true. What do you always keep in your closet?
13: Oh, well, let me show you. It's right over here.
11: Okay.
13: Check this out.
11: Nice closet.
13: I love motivational slogans on sweaters. Hustle harder all day, every day.
11: What's a trend you hope doesn't go out of style?
13: A trend I hope? Denim. Canadian tuxedo. I'm all for it.
11: What does beauty mean to you?
13: Honestly, beauty means individuality.
11: Do you think that it's humanly possible for you to describe yourself in three words only?
13: Funky, bouse, tomboy.
11: Why did you name your lipstick Bouse?
13: I think you're scared to say it. It's Baus. You're nailing it. It makes you feel bold, and it makes a statement.
11: Now, you wrote a book, How to Be a Baus.
13: Killing it once again. I did.
11: And in your book, you talked openly about your struggle with depression. How hard was it to open up about that?
13: I mean, yeah, it was definitely difficult and, of course, uncomfortable. But I think there comes a point when you realize that what you're doing is positively impacting so many people, so you decide that's worth it.
11: All right.
13: Should we go back downstairs?
11: Okay, let's do it.
13: Let's do it.
11: So what are you reading right now?
13: Oh, all the movie scripts for all the auditions.
11: What's on your music playlist?
13: Soca, all day, every day.
11: What are you binging on Netflix these days?
13: The end of the effing world. So, it's so good.
11: It is good.
13: It's so good.
11: What actress would you play in a movie?
13: Selena Gomez, I hope.
11: What actress would you want to play you in a movie?
13: Emma Watson. That would be amazing. I tripped over the thought of it.
11: How do you deal with the haters?
13: I just hope they find happiness.
11: Nice.
13: But check this out.
11: Okay.
13: Dwayne gave me this tequila for my birthday.
11: Dwayne Johnson.
13: I mean, awesome. Casual, whatever. It's casual,
11: Okay, what would you like to be remembered for?
13: I want to be remembered for how I make people feel.
11: What's your biggest fear in life?
13: That I'm going to stay the same.
11: What advice would you give your younger self?
13: Stop trying to figure everything out because you're not gonna.
11: And what do you give as advice to yourself right now?
13: If it's considered growth, then it can't be considered failure.
11: What is your message to all the millennials out there watching this video?
13: Don't just hope and pray for your dreams, work hard for them.
11: All right, I'm gonna ask the next question to this special guest right here.
13: Okay, cool.
11: It's your mother.
14: Okay.
11: Lily's mom, can you do your best impression of your daughter?
14: What up, everyone? It's your girl, super girl.
11: Identical.
14: And I like to make fun of my mommy and daddy because I am
11: yes,
14: bloody dumbhead, even though they do everything.
13: Bye, mom. Thanks. That was great. Thanks.
11: If you ran YouTube for a day, what would you do?
13: Oh, definitely ban clickbait titles and thumbnails.
11: What are your favorite comments to receive?
13: The ones that say you inspire me to work hard. I love those.
11: Sweet. You launched a social media campaign, hashtag girl love, a few years ago. Why'd you start that?
13: I just want young girls to feel like they don't need to fight with one another growing up, you know? I want them to understand that we're stronger together.
11: What's the most controversial thing that you've ever said?
13: That I'm a feminist.
11: Why is that controversial?
13: Because a lot of people don't know what the word feminist means. They think feminist means man-hating, but that's not true. It just means that if you're a feminist, you're not a sexist.
11: Do you have any regrets?
13: I do. I regret all the time I spend regretting things.
11: I would regret it if you didn't show me a secret talent in this video. Do you think you could do that for me?
13: Yeah. Okay.
11: Okay.
13: Do you see this?
11: Yeah.
13: It's a very sharp needle. It might look like it's not there, but it's there. Oh, it's really sharp. Okay, I'm gonna put a string through it, just like that.
11: Yep.
13: And now I'm gonna put it through my lip.
11: And,
13: it's very graphic, I know, I'm sorry. And I'm gonna tie it to my lip, the string, and now.
11: Oh!
13: Sign me!
11: Can I ask you one more question? Lily Singh, I gotta go, and I know you're like, oh no, but last cue I'm gonna throw is what you think about my flow.
13: Dang, Joe!
11: That's good. I'm gonna leave it at
13: that.
11: That was the last question anyway.
13: Thank you so much.
11: Great.
13: Welcome anytime.
11: All right. Dan, hey, I'm sorry I'm late.
15: Hey, no worries, man. Sit down.
11: Yeah. I'm just gonna ask you 73 questions in an unreasonably short amount of time.
15: Sure.
11: Cool. What book are you reading?
15: The Aran Islands by J.M. Singh.
11: What's a book that positively shaped you?
15: The Master and Margarita.
11: If you wrote an autobiography, what would the title be?
15: Bring on the Empty Broomsticks.
11: How long have you been living in New York City?
15: I don't really live here, but I've been sort of coming back and forth for about 6 years.
11: What's your favorite place to hang out in New York City?
15: Central Park.
11: What's the coolest thing about New York City?
15: That you can order pancakes and breakfast any time, day or night.
11: What's the best thing about performing on Broadway?
15: The adrenaline rush.
11: What's the best Broadway musical ever?
15: The best one I've seen is The Book of Mormon.
11: Do you prefer the stage or the screen?
15: Screen.
11: What's the strangest thing you've done to prepare for a role?
15: Wax my ass.
16: Hi, I'm Sophie. I'll be your server for the evening. Can you describe to me a situation where you felt the most nervous?
15: Yes, at the Tony Awards 1 year, I was dancing there, and just before I started, I saw Al Pacino staring at me from the audience, and I nearly lost my mind.
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17: What TV show would you love to make a cameo in?
18: South Park.
17: Dan, 5 questions from now, a co-star of yours is going to make a cameo. Are you cool with that?
18: Oh, yeah, very.
17: What's the last song you listened to on your phone?
18: The Black Keys, the only one.
17: If you could be a virtuoso at any instrument, what would it be?
18: Piano.
17: What's your favorite band of all time?
18: Sex Pistols.
17: What's your favorite non-living musician?
18: Mark Bolan.
17: Favorite living musician?
18: Tom Lehrer.
17: If you could get Tom Lehrer to do a cover of a modern song, what would it be?
18: It would be a parody of We Didn't Start the Fire.
19: Hey, Dan.
18: Hey, Zoe.
19: How are you?
18: Very good. How are you?
19: That didn't count as a question. What's the best thing to do with a girl on a first date?
18: Play ping pong.
19: Best present you've ever gotten a girl?
18: Some of my terrible poetry.
19: Best present a girl's ever gotten you?
18: Not telling me my poetry was terrible.
19: Major turn on.
18: Somebody makes me laugh.
19: Major turn off.
18: Someone who says stupid things.
19: Sure. Can you just hang on 1 second?
18: Yeah?
19: Will you show me something?
18: Oh, God.
19: Those didn't count as questions either. Will you show me a time step?
18: I'll try.
19: Now okay, you... I gotta go.
18: No, it was your turn. Okay.
17: Dan, who's the last person you texted?
18: My friend Jeff.
17: What's your favorite app?
18: The NFL fantasy football app.
17: Favorite website?
18: Deadspin.
17: Kittens or puppies?
18: Puppies. Who chooses kittens?
17: What was your first pet's name?
18: Binka, B-I-N-K-A.
17: What's your spirit animal?
18: A wolf with a crossbow.
17: How do you really feel about horses?
18: I really am not wild on them.
17: All right, Ratcliffe, let's switch sides so you can answer questions in an American accent.
18: Okay, oh God, I'll try.
17: All right, why is Britain better than America?
18: We look after our history.
17: Why is America better than Britain?
18: You're always moving forward.
17: What's your favorite thing about America?
18: Americans.
17: What's your favorite thing about Americans?
18: Their positivity.
17: What's the most American thing ever?
18: The phrase, a whole nother.
17: Can you say something that probably a lot of people will enjoy you saying in an American accent?
18: I would like a proper cup of coffee in a proper copper coffee pot.
17: All right, you win. Can you give a quick victory speech?
18: Let's just do handshakes.
17: Oh, cool. Cheers. What's your favorite food?
18: Poutine.
17: Least favorite food?
18: Vegetable curry.
17: Most refreshing beverage?
18: Diet Coke.
17: Who's a person dead or alive you'd love to have dinner with?
18: Einstein seems like he would have been fun.
17: If you could switch lives with a person for one day, who would it be?
18: Somebody not famous.
17: Dan, that bartender behind you needs some serious advice.
18: Oh, hey.
6: Dan.
18: Yes, sir.
6: My girlfriend thinks it would be extremely sexy if I grew a massive beard.
18: Oh, yeah.
6: What would Daniel Radcliffe do?
18: WWDRD, a very commonly asked question. Well, I would grow the beard, but then lose the moustache. Just do kind of an homage thing. I think you look great.
6: Thanks, man.
18: Cool.
17: Favorite fashion trend of all time?
18: Punk.
17: How often do you wear a suit?
18: Twice a month.
17: Boxes or briefs?
18: Boxes.
17: Blow dry or air dry?
18: Air dry.
17: Do you wear anything given from your family?
18: Yes, they have better taste than me.
17: Who is the most stylish guy in the world?
18: Sam Spector.
20: Hey, Dan.
18: Hey.
20: Let's say you and I adopted a kid.
18: Yeah?
20: What would you name it?
18: What's your surname?
20: Thurber.
18: Thurber. President. Then we would have the world's first President Thurber.
17: Favorite country to visit?
18: Australia.
17: Last country you visited?
18: Scotland.
17: Country you wish to visit?
18: India.
17: What would you bring on a one-way trip to Mars?
18: My sense of humor and my iPod.
17: What's your favorite board game?
18: Scrabble.
17: Superhero you identify with most?
18: Spider-Man.
17: What topic would you own in trivia?
18: Poetry.
17: Biggest learning experience of your life?
18: Doing a Broadway musical.
17: What are you most excited about in life right now?
18: Having an awesome job, which I get to continue to do.
17: Dan, last question. Come here for a sec, come here. What is something you know about Harry Potter that no one else knows?
18: He didn't really need glasses. That was just a fashion statement.
17: Dan, thanks so much.
18: Thanks so much.
17: Yeah, I'll see you around, okay?
18: Yeah, you will, absolutely.
17: Maybe next time we'll do some bowling.
18: Yeah, absolutely. Or just, you know, read books in a table tennis hall like we are now.
17: All right, great. Sounds good.
19: Hey, Dan.
18: Hey, Zoe.
19: Should we subscribe to the Vogue channel?
18: Well, are we really cool people?
19: I think our moms think so.
18: Then yes, let's go do it.
21: Taylor.
22: Hey.
21: Hi.
22: Come in.
21: Thank you so much for fitting a 73-question interview into your busy schedule.
22: Oh, it's all good.
21: All right, cool. Let's do this. So what's keeping you busy these days?
22: I'm just working out and getting ready for Grammys.
21: What's the most exciting thing in life right now?
22: Grammys?
21: What are you completely bored of in life right now?
22: Clickbait.
21: What is something that recently moved you?
22: The movie The Martian.
21: Okay, what do you have going on over here?
22: This is a room where I write a lot of songs.
21: Nice piano. How many guitars do you own?
22: I lost track of that in probably 2007.
21: What's the first song you learned to play on the guitar?
22: Kiss Me by Sixpence None the Richer.
21: What's the first thing you do when you get an idea for a song?
22: I record a voice memo of myself singing it, or I write it down in my notes.
21: What's your songwriting process?
22: Lots of preparation. I write a lot of my ideas down before I get into the actual session.
21: What song took you the least amount of time to write?
22: Blank Space, because I'd written a lot of the lines down already in the year preceding the session.
21: Which one took you the longest?
22: All Too Well, because it's a really emotional song. I kept putting it down for months on end.
21: So is this the room where you keep all of your awards?
22: No, they're kind of everywhere. Do you want to see the rest of the house?
21: Yes.
22: Amazing.
21: All right, let's do it. Who is your favorite teacher?
22: My guitar player, Paul Sidoti, teaches me a lot on the road about piano and guitar.
21: If you could teach one subject in school, what would it be?
22: English.
21: Okay, see, you're a Scrabble player.
22: Yeah, there's a word you might know. Check it out.
21: Yep, something tells me that's planned.
22: Nope, that was spontaneous. I'm a very spontaneous person.
21: What's your favorite beverage?
22: Coffee. Would you like some?
21: Let's see what you got.
22: I have espresso. I have regular coffee. I have different flavors. I have a VMA here. You can't really take that, I don't think, but...
21: You definitely can't drink it.
22: No, you could stir with it, though.
21: Actually, I'll have a water.
22: Okay.
21: Thank you very much. What's your favorite cocktail?
22: Vodka Diet Coke.
21: What's your favorite food?
22: I mean, if we're just saying, like, what I wish I could eat every day, if calories didn't count, is, like, chicken tenders.
21: What would you order at a drive-thru?
22: Cheeseburger, fries, chocolate shake.
21: What was the best birthday cake you've ever had?
22: It was from Milk Bar. It was for my 25th birthday, and it was so good that even Jay-Z raved about it.
21: Oh, thank you very much. What was the last thing you baked?
22: A gluten-free, dairy-free chocolate cake.
21: What one thing do you need to have in your fridge at any given time?
22: Hummus, weirdly.
21: What's one thing you still have from your childhood?
22: My insecurities. Do you want to go outside and check out the other situation?
21: Let's check out the other situation. What's your favorite TV show of all time?
22: Friends.
21: Favorite TV show that's currently on the air?
22: Dateline.
21: What is your favorite movie?
22: Love Actually.
21: What was a movie that made you cry your eyes out?
22: My God, The Martian.
21: Why do you think you're the most followed person on Instagram?
22: Because my cats are adorable.
21: So, have you ever Googled yourself?
22: Yeah.
21: Taylor, what do you think when you Google yourself?
22: I think you should never Google yourself again.
21: If you had a superpower, what would it be?
22: Healing people.
21: If you were not a singer, what would you be doing?
22: Might be in advertising. Maybe like coming up with slogans and concepts is the same as hooks and songs.
21: Well, this is very lovely out here.
22: Thank you.
21: Can you show me a really cool or bizarre talent?
22: Okay, I'm well aware that this is not a talent, but this is like the only thing that I can do. I have double jointed elbows, so.
21: No. Oh, man.
22: Yeah. They're weird.
21: They're a little bit weird.
22: Yeah.
21: What's something you can't do?
22: I can't do a cartwheel or a handstand.
21: What's the best compliment you've ever received?
22: That I'm generous.
21: What is the best gift you've ever received?
22: My boyfriend planted an olive tree in my yard for Christmas.
21: What's one habit you wish you could break?
22: Well, when I'm sitting there, usually I just do this with my leg, like... And people think that I'm nervous, and then they get nervous, and then everybody's nervous.
21: Do you have any nicknames?
22: Yeah, my brother calls me Teffy.
21: What surprises you most about people?
22: I'm pleasantly surprised by the fact that I tell my friends absolutely everything, and it never ends up getting out.
21: What makes you laugh no matter what?
22: Kevin Hart.
21: What does creativity mean to you?
22: Creativity is... getting inspiration and having that lightning bolt idea moment, and then having the hard work ethic to sit down at the desk and write it down.
21: So I found out Nicole Kidman swam with sharks. What's the most adventurous thing you've done?
22: Like watching Shark Week.
21: What's your favorite lyrics of all time?
22: I had some dreams. They were clouds in my coffee from You're So Vain by Carly Simon.
21: What's one song you wish you had written?
22: The Friends theme song because of those royalties.
21: What's a great fan moment that comes to mind?
22: I'll be driving down the street and I'll see a kid walking down the street with my shirt on from my tour, and I'll just stop my car and be like, hey, nice shirt.
21: Most memorable career moment so far?
22: I think filming the Bad Blood video was my favorite memory.
21: What's one accomplishment you're most proud of?
22: My Grammys.
21: What's something you've always wanted to try, but you've been too scared to do?
22: Oh, Coachella.
21: What's your spirit animal?
22: A dolphin, because they're very social. They travel in groups.
2: Hey, Taylor!
22: Oh, hey!
2: Hey, my wife and I's anniversary is coming up. Where should I take her?
22: Congratulations, and you should take her to Big Sur. You're welcome.
21: It's freezing outside.
22: Yeah, it is.
21: All right, what advice would you give to anyone who wants to become a singer?
22: Get a good lawyer.
21: Any pre-show rituals?
22: Yeah, I stretch, I warm up my voice, and then my band and dancers and I get in a huddle, and it's just good vibes.
21: What's the most difficult song to perform on stage, and why?
22: There's a song I wrote called The Best Day that is about my mom, and it's just hard to sing because it makes me really emotional.
21: So this is a really great room you have.
22: Thank you.
21: And you have a lot of cats.
22: Yeah.
21: How many cats are in this room?
22: Probably more than 10, and I don't know if you're counting the one that's alive down there.
21: What? There's a cat there. I see the... All right, here's one for you. If you were a cat, would you get along with your cats?
22: Probably not. They would probably not think that I'm cool.
21: How many cat breeds can you name in 10 seconds?
22: When do we start?
21: Go.
22: British short hair, Scottish fold, Himalayan, exotic short hair, exotic long hair, Sphinx cat, Munchkin, Siamese, the...
21: Time's up. Amazing. What's the coolest thing in this room?
22: I can do so much better than that. The coolest thing in this room, I think, is the fireplace.
21: Nice. If you could raid one woman's closet, who would it be?
22: Blake Lively.
21: What's your favorite fashion trend of all time?
22: High-waisted stuff.
21: Besides your phone and wallet, what's a couple must-have purse items?
22: I have this lavender antibacterial hand spray that I have, and whenever me and my friends are in a public bathroom and we have to wait in line at the sink to wash our hands, I'm like, no, like, check it out. And everybody's like, thanks, girl.
21: Can you tell me what you'll be wearing to this year's Met Gala?
22: I'm going to be dressed as a robot, and I'm going to carry a sword.
21: Okay, so my little cousin Julia wants to know, what did you want to do with your life at age 5?
22: When I was 5, I knew that my dad was a stockbroker, but I did not know what a stockbroker was, yet I walked around telling people I'm going to be a stockbroker when I grow up.
21: What's the one thing you wish you knew at 19?
22: If I could talk to my 19-year-old self, I'd just say, hey, you know, you're gonna date just like a normal 20-something should be allowed to, but you're going to be a national lightning rod for slut-shaming.
21: What's something you will not be doing in 10 years?
22: Something I will not be doing in 10 years. I'll be 36. I really hope that I'm not stressed about the idea of approaching 40. I hope that aging is not something that really freaks me out.
21: What do you think is the most important life lesson for someone to learn?
22: That karma's real.
21: Okay, what can you say in another language?
22: I can count to 10 in German.
21: Do it.
22: 1, 2, 3, 4, 5, 6, 7, 8, 9, 10.
21: Go Taylor.
22: Thank you.
21: Okay, hate to break it to you, but the interview is coming to an end.
22: Okay, well, I'll walk you to the door.
21: Okay, what did you love most about the town where you grew up in?
22: I grew up in Wyomissing, Pennsylvania, and I liked the fact that it had a lot of historic buildings.
21: What's the bravest thing you've ever done?
22: Writing the Apple Music letter.
21: Most spontaneous thing you've ever done?
22: Writing the Apple Music letter.
21: What's one goal you're determined to achieve in your lifetime?
22: I really want an honorary doctorate degree because Ed Sheeran has one, and I feel like he looks down on me now because I don't have one.
21: All right, Taylor, we did it. Now it is time for the final question.
22: I'm going to take you over here first and let you out.
21: Okay, great. What is your favorite scented candle?
22: Byredo Treehouse. That is it.
21: Oh, my God. It's amazing.
22: Thanks.
21: I'll go buy it right now.
22: Bye.
21: Thanks, Taylor. See you later.
3: Yes.
21: Hey, Tiffany and friends. Thank you for squeezing me into your busy schedule. You ready to answer 73 questions?
3: Yes, she ready. Let's do it.
21: All right, let's kick it off. What have you been up to today?
3: I've been doing press all day.
21: Are you a morning person or a night person?
3: Night person.
21: What's making you laugh lately?
3: My friends.
21: Now, speaking of your friends, how would they describe

0: What would it be?
1: She ready. You know what?
0: What?
1: I'm ready to show y'all around here. Let me show you this place.
0: Oh,
1: it's
0: amazing.
1: Really cool. It's
0: okay.
1: Caroline's.
0: Where did you grow up, Tiffany?
1: South Central LA.
0: What's the best thing about LA?
1: The weather.
0: When was the last time you cried?
1: Yesterday.
0: What words do you live by?
1: She ready. Hey, come on in. This is a secret way into the showroom.
0: Okay. Now, when was the last time you were genuinely starstruck?
1: When I met Oprah Winfrey.
0: And how did it feel meeting Oprah?
1: Like magic. Hey, you know what? There's a show going on here tonight. You guys want to get on the guest list?
0: Yeah, that'd
1: okay,
0: be amazing.
1: Okay, can you take care of them and put them on the list?
2: Absolutely. Okay,
1: thank you.
0: Now, I hear you're writing the intro for Richard Pryor's Diary.
1: That's true.
0: Now, what was it like hanging out with Barbara Streisand?
1: Amazing, like magic.
0: What would be your dream lineup of comedians, living or not living, to do a comedy tour with?
1: George Carlin, Lenny Bruce, Tony Rock, Marlo Williams, and Kevin Hart.
0: It's a good list. Now, do you have any warm-up rituals or routines?
1: Yes. I get in the mirror and I go, baby daddy, baby daddy, baby daddy, baby daddy, baby daddy, baby daddy, child support, child support, child support, child support, child support. Basically, I say all the things that I don't want really fast to trick the universe into giving me what I do want. Hey, Brian, can you turn the lights on for me?
3: You got it. Let there be light.
1: Thank you. Isn't it beautiful in here?
0: It's lovely. Tiffany, is there ever a time you consider yourself shy?
1: Oh, I am shy when I'm around really hot guys.
0: How would you describe your personal style?
1: Cute and fun.
0: All right, and moving into fashion, you wore an amazing dress on this year's Oscars red carpet. What was the significance behind it?
1: My father said one day I would be able to go to a really amazing event like that, and when I do, I need to represent his people. So he's from Eritrea, so I wore a princess dress from Eritrea.
0: You look beautiful in it.
1: Thank you.
0: Now, what's the most treasured item in your wardrobe?
1: My unicorn onesie.
0: When's the next time you're going to be wearing that?
1: As soon as I get home.
0: Heels or flats?
1: Flats.
0: What is your best quality?
1: My honesty.
0: What is your worst quality?
1: My honesty.
0: Is it true you speak Japanese?
1: Hai, nihongo ga skoshi wakarimasu ka?
0: Impressive. Can you teach me something in Japanese?
1: Hai.
0: What does that mean?
1: Yes.
0: Now I know how to say yes.
1: Mm-hmm.
0: Now, what's the best seat in the house when Tiffany Haddish is headlining a comedy show?
1: Follow me, I'll show you exactly where you should sit.
0: Do you like interacting with your audience?
1: Yes.
0: How many shows have you done?
1: I don't remember exactly.
0: What's one thing that bothers you the most?
1: Liars.
0: If you had a talk show, what would it be called?
1: She ready for success. Let's talk.
0: Who's your celebrity crush?
1: Whoever liked me and can make more money.
0: Who's a dream love scene partner?
1: Michael B. Jordan.
0: Michael B. I love that guy.
1: Have a seat. This is right where you should sit.
0: Okay,
1: this is the best place, the best seat in the house.
0: It's a good view. Now, what's a role that you would love to take on?
1: Wonder Woman's sister.
0: Okay, this one's out of left field, but your Instagram shows that you love gardening. What do you got growing these days?
1: Well, I have vegetables in there, but I haven't been home for a while, so it's probably weeds.
0: Now, for anyone wanting to get into gardening, what's the best and most useful tip that you can offer them?
1: Oh, when you have leftover eggshells from making like scrambled eggs, take those eggshells, break them up, and put them in your dirt with the garden, and it should feed everything.
0: Interesting. And what would you feed your friends if they came over for dinner?
1: Fried chicken, kale salad, and joyful greens.
0: Who would your three dream dinner party attendees be?
1: Oprah Winfrey, Michelle Obama, and Jesus.
0: And Taylor Swift made you dinner once. Is this true?
1: That is true.
0: And what did she make?
1: She made some brisket, it was beef, chicken, which was delicious, some potato salad, delicious, and some cornbread. It was so good, and I brought the joyful greens.
0: Mm. Now, what's it like being a famous comedian?
1: Interesting.
0: Now, you quit comedy for a moment in your late teens. Why?
1: Because I couldn't afford to get to the comedy club. I didn't have enough money for transportation.
0: Now, in your book, you said jokes and laughter helped you survive. How so?
1: They helped me to deal with the hard stuff and find the funny in it and laugh about it.
0: What's one thing people don't know about your career?
1: That it took me over 20 years to get here.
0: It's a long path. What does your family mean to you?
1: Everything.
0: Now let's do some word associations, okay? First one, Arsenio Hall.
1: Best dude ever. Really kind guy. Gave me a chance.
0: Bar mitzvahs?
1: Oh, I love them because I made some money. And they're super fun.
0: Roscoe?
1: I miss him terribly.
0: Kevin Hart.
1: Big brother.
0: Doc Martens.
1: Oh yeah, my first pair of shoes I ever bought, and I love them to death. Wore them to the soles fell off of them.
0: Now I want you to imagine you're mid-set, you're on a roll, and somebody starts heckling. How do you respond?
1: Oh, well, what I like to do, let me show you how I deal with hecklers. I get on, and I tell them something straight up. I don't come to your job and do that, and then I destroy their spirit.
0: What was your first stand-up gig like?
1: It was pretty horrible. it was a show that was with women that love other women. I did really bad. And they still paid me $50.

0: this for 15 minutes? And I said, well, this is what I'm gonna do for the rest of my life because I did horribly and they still paid me.
1: Were you nervous?
0: Oh yeah, I was very nervous. You wanna see what it feels like to be nervous? Get on the stage, come up here.
1: Let's do it.
0: Come on up here and join me. And imagine there's hundreds of people watching.
1: It's a lot of people.
0: And you have to tickle they soul.
1: Okay, so I'm here on stage, the lights are on me. How do I hype up this crowd?
0: Oh, well, okay, so what I like to do is I have some music playing, and then I come on stage and I dance a little bit, like, hey, and then I go, she ready? And then everybody's like, yeah. And I go, is he ready? Are we ready? And they're like, yeah. And I'm like, yeah, all right. And then I just start telling jokes.
1: Tiffany, when did you know that comedy was going to be a reality for you?
0: The first break I got was on Bill Bellamy's Who's Got Jokes.
1: What was the main reason you chose to write your book, The Last Black Unicorn?
0: Because I felt like all these experiences I have must be to share with the world so that they can know they're not alone.
1: What did you feel when writing it?
0: Every single emotion you could ever imagine.
1: What's something you love being asked?
0: All these questions you've been asking me.
1: Aw, well, honesty is your best quality, right?
0: Yeah, well.
1: If you could go on your own girls' trip, like in the movie, where would you go?
0: South Africa.
1: Is there a girls' trip too in the works?
0: Yeah, I hope so. We've been talking about it.
1: What's one thing you've always wanted to do on stage?
0: Tell jokes in lingerie.
1: What's in your Netflix queue?
0: The unfortunate series of Limity Slickets, Vince. I think that's what it's called. I love the songs in there. And a bunch of cartoons.
1: Good stuff.
2: Hey, Tiffany.
0: Huh?
2: Doors open up in 5, okay?
0: Okay, we gotta wrap this up because I gotta let everybody in and I gotta get ready.
1: Okay, well, this is perfect timing because I just have one more question. Mm-hmm. How do you normally end your sets?
0: I normally curse the audience with all the joy and happiness they can handle.
1: Well, Tiffany, this has been a pleasure having this interview
0: with you.
1: Thank
0: you. You're welcome.
1: Thank you for... Oh!
0: Oh, damn. I didn't mean for that to happen like that.
1: Really,
0: I shouldn't have did that. I was trying to drop the mic, but, you know, the club owners, they don't like it when you drop the mic because that messed the mic up and then... Yeah, okay, it still worked good. All right, bye.
1: Hey there. I am here to see... Gal. Where's Gal?
3: Perfect. She's going to be right this way.
1: Let's go. Here we are, Gal, 73 questions.
4: Hey!
1: Let's do it.
4: How are you? Good to see you.
1: Thank you very much.
4: How have you been?
1: I'm so excited for this.
4: Me too. It's great.
1: Oh, man.
4: I've been waiting for you.
1: This is going to be good. You know, my first question, let's get it out of the way.
4: Yes.
1: How are you feeling right now?
4: I'm great. How are you?
1: I'm good. I couldn't be better. I'm with you. I'm catching you right before your Vogue cover styling.
4: I know.
1: Lucky me.
4: Lucky me.
1: And besides that, what's an exciting thing going on in life right now?
4: I'm shooting a new movie, Red Notice, with Dwayne Johnson and Ryan Reynolds, and it's a lot of fun.
1: It must be funny being with those guys.
4: Yes.
1: And is there anything missing in life right now?
4: Are you kidding me? Look at us. No, everything is great.
1: Pretty perfect. Now, how do you start most mornings when you're at home?
4: I woke up, I wash my face and all that, then I always drink a tablespoon of apple vinegar, water, and coffee, and workout.
1: Okay. And how often are you getting back to Israel?
4: As often as I can, but not enough. Not often enough.
1: What do you miss most about Israel?
4: My family and my friends.
1: Well, I thought you missed these, that's why I brought them to you.
4: Oh, wow. Where'd you get this?
1: Yeah,
4: oh my God, it's
1: my
4: Israeli chocolate. Thank you so much. I'll share.
1: I can feel at home a little bit right now. All right, so Israel is up there in my places to go. What should I do when I go? One thing. What's the one thing?
4: One thing you should do in Israel, you should go to Tel Aviv and go to a restaurant on the beach. There's so many and they're all great.
1: And what's unique about Israeli culture?
4: It's like one big melting pot, you know, with people from so many different, you know, places and different cultures and flavors.
1: And when you go home, what food is waiting for you on the table?
4: I love shakshuka on a Saturday morning.
1: Saturday.
4: It's delicious. It's like tomatoes with garlic and eggs and feta cheese. It's delicious.
1: Oh, that sounds so good. And what's the secret to fighting jet lag when you travel?
4: Drink loads of water. And I guess just be out in the sun, vitamin D.
1: How many languages can you speak?
4: 2.
1: Okay. And can you teach me some Hebrew?
4: Sure.
1: Let's do it.
4: Can you say sababa?
1: Sababa.
4: Nice. Yeah, sababa is cool.
1: Cool.
4: Awesome.
1: All right. Well, my next question was, can you teach me a slang word? But I guess that may do it. What else?
4: Say yalla. It's a really easy one. Yeah. It's like in Hebrew and Arabic, it means let's go. Let's do it.
1: Okay, and what's a tongue twister in Hebrew that you can share with me? Come on.
4: Sarah Shara Shir Sameach, Shir Sameach, Sarah Shara. Now you go.
1: Shala shala shala.
4: Almost. Good enough. Good enough. Oh, they're ready for us. Do you want to come do the fittings?
1: Let's do the fittings.
4: Let's go. Yalla.
1: Yalla. Gal, what's your favorite sport?
4: Basketball, dodgeball. I love dodgeball.
1: Favorite board game?
4: Definitely Rummy Cube.
1: And what was your immediate reaction when you were approached about the role of Wonder Woman?
4: Ah!
1: And as you know, it did pretty well in the box office. Not too shabby. How did that feel?
4: I know. Oh my God, it was amazing. Incredible.
1: Now let me fan off for a second by saying that the trailer for Wonder Woman 1984 made me scream, just like you. What inside info can you tell me about that movie? Give me something good.
4: You know I can't.
1: Gal.
4: You know I can't. You're gonna just wait a little bit longer before you go see the movie.
1: Don't disappoint me, Gal. Don't disappoint me. All right, so what do you want audiences to take away from that film?
4: First of all, I want them to just enjoy the movie and maybe think about the narrative of the movie afterwards.
1: Did immersing yourself in the 80s make you more or less nostalgic for the past?
4: More.
1: Everyone loves the 80s.
4: Exactly. It's such a great decade.
1: What traits does a character need to have in order for you to portray them?
4: It's not so much about the traits as much as it's about the context.
1: Mm.
4: Yeah.
1: And when do you know a part is perfect for you?
4: When I love the script, I love the filmmaker, and I'm intrigued by the character.
1: Okay, there's a bank heist.
4: Yes.
1: Who'll be your partner in crime? Who is it?
4: My husband, definitely, Ron.
1: Okay, there's good news or bad news. Who's the person you first call?
4: My husband and my mother.
1: Okay. What's the weirdest thing you've ever read about yourself?
4: That I look like a broom.
1: You do not look like a broom.
4: Thank you, I appreciate that.
1: I'm here to validate the fact that I do not see you as a broom.
4: Thank you.
1: What's the best book you've read recently?
4: All the Rivers by Dorit Rabinian.
1: What's a song that you can't stop singing?
4: If you don't wanna see me.
1: Dua Lipa. Dua Lipa.
4: Dua Lipa.
1: Dua Lipa.
4: Dua Lipa.
1: What's the best date night spot in LA?
4: I can't tell you, because then everyone will go there.
1: Yeah, you have that effect on people, huh?
4: Aww.
1: Best movie to watch with your kids?
4: Mary Poppins.
1: Where do you go to get inspired?
4: I love going to the museums. I know it sounds old, but I love good exhibitions. Mm-hmm. I would go anywhere.
1: What's the best vacation you've ever had?
4: The Maldives. The Maldives.
1: Oh, I've always wanted to go there.
4: Ah, you should.
1: Okay.
4: Gorgeous ladies.
3: Hello, how are you?
5: Hi, buddy.
1: Thank you. All right, Gal,
4: all
1: rapid
4: right.
1: fire.
4: Yes.
1: We got to get through this. Come on,
4: yes.
1: Let's do it.
4: Yes.
1: Rapid fire.
4: Hit me.
1: Give it to me. Give
4: yes.
1: it to me.
4: Give it to me.
1: Bold brow or bold lip?
4: Bold lip.
1: Pedicure or manicure?
4: Pedicure.
1: Hepburn or Monroe?
4: Hepburn.
1: Favorite denim color?
4: Blue.
1: Favorite shade of lipstick?
4: Red.
1: Now slow down for this one. When do you feel most beautiful?
4: When I'm rested.
1: Hmm. When do you feel most fulfilled?
4: When I'm having just quality time with my kids.
1: All right, so we have a lot of beautiful, beautiful wardrobe here.
4: I know.
1: This is so nice. And what are you drawn to in choosing a look?
4: First of all, I wanted to look stunning, but then also young and cool and comfortable as much as it could be.
1: What's a color that you gravitate to?
4: Oh, so many. Blue, red, white, black, burgundy. I mean, all the colors are great.
1: And what's the most elaborate Wonder Woman cosplay that you've seen?
4: There's a guy, I think he's in Brazil, and his name is Wonder Bira. Check him out.
1: I will. All right, gotta ask you about your husband.
4: Yes.
1: What is this interview without asking about your husband?
4: Exactly. Love, love, love.
1: How did you and your husband meet?
4: We met at a party in the desert in Israel.
1: And who liked who first?
4: He would say I liked him first, but I rather say he likes me first.
1: Who's gonna resolve that debate?
4: I know, right?
1: Yeah.
4: Me.
1: And what was your and what was your first date?
4: We went to a nice bar in Tel Aviv.
1: Okay. And when did you know that you wanted to marry him?
4: He actually told me on our second date that he's going to propose in 2 years. And he did.
1: How did you react to that?
4: I was 21. I was pretty cool. Now that I think about it, it's crazy. But I guess both of us knew it was meant to be.
1: That's really sweet. Now, when you're both on the same schedule, how do you like to spend your time together?
4: Just be together, you know, whether if it's just us and going out with just each other or friends or just being home with great music and wine and food and just that.
1: That's nice.
4: Simple.
1: What would your husband say is your best quality?
4: That I can be very silly.
1: What would your kids say is your best quality?
4: That and maybe that I'm very positive.
1: You are.
4: Thank you.
1: And motherhood.
4: Yes.
1: Look at that, motherhood. What was the most surprising part about becoming a mother?
4: How much one can love and also how much I can do when being so exhausted.
1: Yeah. And what's something that your kids do that really makes you laugh?
4: Perform. Like when they start to sing and dance and do like performances together, that's when it cracks me up.
1: All right.
4: Yeah.
1: And what's one trait you want to pass on to your kids?
4: That they're limitless and they can do whatever they want to do with their lives.
1: And what's something from your childhood that you want to replicate for your daughters?
4: Simplicity.
3: We definitely need more time. Gal, we need 10 more minutes.
4: 10 minutes. Okay. Do you want to, we have time. Do you want to go over there?
1: Let's do it. All right.
4: Okay. Call me when you need me.
1: Skydiving or scuba diving?
4: Neither.
1: No.
4: I know, no.
1: You are such a scuba dive type.
4: Yeah, I tried that. I get too... Yeah, it's not for me.
1: Early bird or night owl?
4: After you? Definitely early bird.
1: Okay. And Batman or Superman?
4: Batman.
1: What would you tell your biggest fan if they met you?
4: Thank you.
1: And what's your favorite part of awards shows?
4: Just being there, seeing everybody, you know, so many creative, talented, brilliant people.
1: Mm-hmm. Is there any director that you're dying to work with?
4: Spielberg.
1: Oh. You hear that, Spielberg?
4: Did you hear it?
1: Did you hear that? You gotta say a little louder for him.
4: Steven!
1: Who's the funniest person you've ever been on set with?
4: Oh my God, I can't answer that. I'm lucky. I've had a bunch of people that were really fun to work with.
1: What artists should we all be paying attention to right now?
4: Alma Harel.
1: Prior to acting, what were you doing in life?
4: I studied law.
1: Okay.
4: Yeah.
1: Yeah, and what kind of law did you want to practice?
4: I didn't quite figure that out yet back then, but, you know, life happened.
1: Do you remember your first movie audition?
4: Yes, it was for Bond, for one of the Bond movie, and I didn't get the part.
1: It's their loss. It's their loss. Now, you're a champion for women everywhere. What's a mantra you want all women to have for themselves?
4: It's not just for women. It's like, it's everybody. Just love yourself and be kind to yourself. Cheesy, but true.
1: Yeah. And what do you want the film industry to look like for women in a decade?
4: I would love to see more female writers and filmmakers.
1: Right. Why is it so important for you to pick strong characters like Wonder Woman and now Hedy Lamarr?
4: I guess I like strong characters.
1: Yes, you do.
4: I don't know. Yeah.
1: Now, you recently started your own production company.
4: Right.
1: What was the motivation for that?
4: To be able to tell stories that I'm truly, truly passionate about.
1: And what story would you love to see be made into a film?
4: Lisa Howard. If you don't know about her, and you probably don't, Google.
1: I will Google.
4: Google her.
1: I will Google her. If you could time travel to the past,
4: yes,
1: who's one person that you would have to speak to?
4: Hedy Lamarr.
1: And what would you say to Hedy?
4: I would say, how was on the other side? How are you?
1: All right, gal.
4: Yes.
1: I don't know how to say heartbroken in Hebrew. But
4: Shavulev.
1: I am Shavulev right now because this is the last question. Question number 73.
4: Yes.
1: Can you please, once and for all, resolve the debate on how to pronounce your last name? I have $10 on this with a friend.
4: It's very simple. Gal Gadot.
1: One more time just for clarity.
4: Gal Gadot.
1: All right, Gal Gadot. This is great. Thank you so much.
4: Thank you.
1: All right. Mwah.
5: Hey.
1: Tracy Ellis Ross. Thanks for fitting me into an insanely busy schedule to do 73 questions.
3: It is my pleasure. Please come in.
1: Okay. So, on a scale of 1 to 10, how excited are you about life right now?
3: Oh, I am at like a 10 or 11 right now.
1: Can you describe Los Angeles in 3 words for me?
3: Sunny, work, healthy.
1: Can you describe yourself in a hashtag?
3: Joyful.
1: Can you describe your home?
3: Warm, safe, fun.
1: And beautiful. What's the theme of this room?
3: I don't know that there's a theme in here, but it's blue. Come on, let's go sit on the blue couch.
1: Okay. If you could do a love scene with anyone, who would it be?
3: Oh, well, I'm going to make it a threesome. And Rihanna and James Dean. And me, of course.
1: If your life was a musical, what would the marquee say?
3: Hello, Dolly. Hello, Tracy. Yes, hello, Tracy. As in, it would be called Hello, Tracy.
1: I would definitely buy a ticket for that. What's one thing people don't know about your career?
3: That I often have to wake up at 4 a.m.
1: What does your alarm currently sound like?
3: Well, I usually set more than one alarm, and it usually has strings in it.
1: What's your favorite time of day?
3: Between 3 and 6:30 p.m. Everything good should happen during that time. Favorite time to nap, favorite time to take a bath, favorite time to have a cocktail, favorite time to have sex.
1: Oh. What's it like working with Anthony Anderson?
3: Oh, fabulous. He will never let me fall.
1: And what's one thing that no one knows about that guy?
3: He plays the piano really well.
1: Favorite country to visit?
3: Italy.
1: Last country you visited?
3: Italy.
1: Country you really want to visit?
3: Japan.
1: Where did you grow up?
3: New York, Paris, Switzerland, and back to New York.
1: What was it like going to school in Switzerland?
3: Oh, very chic. We had to ski for our gym class.
1: Oh, how tough. What language did you speak there?
3: In class, English, but in town, French.
1: Can you say something in French for me?
3: Oui. Je parle français et je m'appelle Tracy.
1: I think I knew what that meant. What's the biggest surprise you've had in your career?
3: Oh, winning the Golden Globe.
1: Where do you keep the Golden Globe?
3: In the kitchen. Would you like to see the Golden Globe in the kitchen?
1: Vamos. Tracy, vamos.
3: Let's do it.
1: Heels or sneakers?
3: Oh, heels. I love a stiletto heel, but I also love a Birkenstock.
1: Vintage or new?
3: Vintage.
1: Who do you want to write your obituary?
0: Tracy.
3: My brother's here. Michelle Obama, but okay. I don't want to die. What's up?
0: Are you almost ready?
3: Evan and Ashley, yes, I am almost ready. They are waiting for me. We got to run this fast.
0: You got 5 minutes.
3: 5 minutes.
1: Who's your style icon?
3: Style icon? Ooh. Me. In 17 years, I'm very hopeful.
1: Okay, and what are these photos right, right behind you?
3: Oh, here. Yeah. Oh, these are two of my alter ego characters.
1: Okay, and can you describe your each alter ego as the alter ego?
3: Ooh, yes. My name is Madame Iver, and I'm a life coach, and sometimes I drink way too much. And my name is Clive Champignon, and I am a style architect, and this was when I went to New York Fashion Week, and I had no tickets to any of the shows, but, you know, anyway.
1: A woman with many talents. What are 3 things that you cannot live without?
3: Room temperature water in glass bottles, hot baths, and kisses. I love kisses.
1: What's the most overused phrase in Hollywood right now?
3: I'm gonna give you 2. Curated and cold-pressed.
1: What does family mean to you?
3: Love and laughter.
1: And there is the Golden Globe.
3: Oh, here she
1: right
3: is.
1: Behind you.
3: Right here.
1: What is the difference in years between you winning it and your mom winning it?
3: 44 years, and I was 44 when I won. Do you want some lemonade?
1: Yes, thank you. What's the most used ingredient in your pantry?
3: Salt. I'm very big on salt.
1: Can you please give me details on your salt?
3: Without a doubt. Black salt, truffle salt, raw Celtic sea salt, Maldon salt flakes.
1: What's one ingredient that you put in everything?
3: Lemons. And I have 4 lemon trees in my backyard because I'm serious about my lemons. Lemonade?
1: Yes. What 3 people, living or dead, would you love to make dinner for?
3: Marilyn Monroe, Audre Lorde, and Nina Simone.
1: What's your biggest fear in life?
3: Being misunderstood.
1: Window seat or aisle seat?
3: Definitely window.
1: What's your favorite spot in LA?
3: Hollywood Bowl or my home.
1: Nice. And what are you most... Oh, thank you. And what are you most proud about in Black-ish?
3: That we are starting conversations about inclusion and identity.
1: Why do you think it resonates with so many people?
3: Well, it's a show you can watch with your family, which is great. And I think our show is really funny.
1: I know, it is funny. What do you think makes it so funny?
3: Well, it's incredibly written, and we deal with really interesting topics. Police brutality, the N-word, gun control, postpartum depression, your parents getting older and not wanting to go to the doctor, monopoly, sex talk, you know, just really funny topics.
1: What do you love most about Dr. Rambo Johnson?
3: She's really hot. Like, she's really, really hot. And she is changing and expanding what it is to be a joyful Black woman.
1: Now, beyond Blackish, what's your current TV obsession?
3: Well, I really love TV. Like, I'll watch a lot of TV. So, off the top of my head, I would say Narcos, Game of Thrones, Queen Sugar, Walking Dead.
1: Now, if you were a combination of other TV roles, who would they be?
3: Ooh. Wendy Rhodes from Billions, Titus Andromedon from Kimmy Schmidt, the Khaleesi from Game of Thrones, and Joan Carol Clayton from Girlfriends.
1: I've always wanted to know, how close are the girlfriends?
3: Oh, in real life? We're girlfriends, they're through thick and thin.
5: Tracy!
3: Oh, God, I'm late, guys. I gotta go.
1: What's your favorite app?
3: Instagram.
1: Do you have a secret talent?
3: I do, but I'm not gonna tell you what it is.
1: Can you keep a secret?
3: I'm not very good at that.
5: Tracy!
3: Oh!
5: I have a question.
3: What is it? Evan's got a question. This is scary.
1: Go for it, Evan.
5: Who's your favorite sibling? No, don't tell me.
3: Ah! I don't have a favorite sibling.
5: Not true. Not true. Oh! You got 2 minutes.
3: Okay, two minutes. That was a really off the guard question. Okay.
5: Come on.
3: All right.
1: What's the most adventurous thing you've ever done in your life?
3: I have run off a cliff with a parachute behind me, and I have bungee jumped.
1: What did you scream?
3: Fuck!
1: Is that your favorite curse word?
3: Yeah, fuck's my favorite curse word.
1: This is so cool. Look at the little
3: origami birds.
1: How would you define your style?
3: Eclectic, comfortable, and bold.
1: What's the best outfit you've ever worn?
3: My blue Comme des Garçons origami dress to the Met Ball.
1: It's a must-have item every woman should have in her closet.
3: A black blazer of some kind or a black tux jacket.
1: If you could have any superpower, what would it be?
3: The power to impeach.
1: Does that need to be a superpower?
3: Mm-hmm.
1: What's inspiring you in life right now?
3: The fact that people are awake and being of service.
1: What's the best piece of advice you've ever received?
3: Be yourself and trust yourself.
1: What's the best piece of advice you'd give your teenage self?
3: I swear you will get more comfortable in your skin. And keep dreaming, honey.
1: If you could offer advice to yourself in 17 years, what would it be?
3: Joe, I see what you're doing there. Cool. All right, so 17 years, I would say, keep all your clothes, don't give them away. You might one day be your own style icon.
1: Okay, what's a book on that shelf behind you that you would make it a law for every single person on Earth to read?
3: Okay, let's see. Rebecca Traister's All the Single Ladies. If you haven't read it, you need to. And anything by Ta-Nehisi Coates. If you're not a reader, you need to read.
1: Tracy, what would you like to be remembered for?
3: Inspiring people to feel comfortable in their skin.
1: How do you feel about beauty?
3: Oh, beauty is about how you feel. It's about having desire and having choice. And beauty is about you.
1: What do you love most about your hair?
3: That it'll do anything.
1: Who do you look up to most in life?
3: Trees. I think they are earthly and ethereal and full of history, and they have a ton to teach all of us.
1: Whoa.
3: Whoa.
1: No.
3: Yes.
1: Those are totally Vogue magazine. You did not set that up for me, did you?
3: I did not. These actually live right here. These are French Vogues, Italian Vogues, and Casa Vogues, and there are more magazines all over my house I've collected since I was a kid.
1: What's the best way to decompress?
3: Hot baths or meditation.
1: Okay, how often do you meditate?
3: I wish I meditated more.
1: How do you describe meditation?
3: Well, maybe I'll just meditate for you, but I basically describe it by saying you do what you're doing while you're doing it. And very simply, you can say, breathing in, I know I'm breathing in, and breathing out, I know I'm breathing out. So, here I go. Oh my God. I am late.
1: Okay, favorite place to view art?
3: Studio Museum of Harlem.
1: How do you take your coffee?
3: I don't drink coffee. I cannot drink or eat stimulants. No sugar, no coffee, no chocolate.
1: Almost done.
3: I'll be right there, one sec! I think I only have one more question!
1: Two more questions. Do you like poetry?
3: Yes.
1: Can you recite a completely improvised poem for me before I go?
3: Yes, improvised poem. Okay. I can't think of anything. You're beautiful. I love you. Know yourself. Write in the journal. Be yourself. Love yourself. And be of service. Be
6: Okay, I gotta go. You gotta go.
1: I will cherish that forever, Tracy. Have a great day.
7: Hey.
1: Thank you so much. Look who it is, Olivia Rodrigo.
8: Hey, how are you?
1: Rolling up for her 73 questions in epic fashion.
8: I'm so excited.
1: I love this car.
8: Thanks.
1: Approximately how many total miles are on this car?
8: Let's see, 17,000.
1: Approximately how many times have people asked you about your driver's license?
8: You know, not as much as you would think.
1: Huh. Mm. So where are you coming from?
8: A cafe. Oh, and I got you a matcha. I don't know if you like it, but it's my favorite.
1: That's really generous of you. Thank you.
8: Sure.
1: Now, on a scale of 1 to 10, how happy are you at this moment?
8: Oh, I'm pretty happy. I'd say probably an 8.
1: Great.
8: Yeah.
1: And what are you currently obsessed with these days?
8: Oh, I love the New York Times crossword. I try to do it every day.
1: Mm. That's a nice habit.
8: Yeah.
1: What's the most interesting thing that you've learned recently?
8: Oh, that the banana that's like the flavor of Laffy Taffy is the taste of a banana that's gone extinct, and that's why it doesn't taste like the banana we know.
1: I had no idea.
8: Yeah.
1: And what was your New Year's resolution, and have you stuck to it?
8: Oh, my New Year's resolution was to spend more time alone, and I have definitely done that this year.
1: Do you prefer Saturday nights or Sunday mornings?
8: Sunday morning.
1: What's the worst injury that you've ever had?
8: I've gone through my life pretty unscathed, but I broke my thumb one time in third grade because I slammed my my hand in a car door.
1: Mm.
8: Yeah.
1: Oh, this matcha tea is amazing.
8: Oh, yeah, I'm happy you like it.
1: Now, you are a Pisces.
8: Yes.
1: What makes you a typical Pisces?
8: I'm a Pisces to a T. I'm super emotional, I'm musical, and I love a swim.
1: Mm. Mm-hmm. Now, what's the best fan gift that you've ever received?
8: Oh, I was in Paris last year, and a fan gave me this little keychain, and I stuck it on my purse, and I take it with me everywhere I go.
1: The Eiffel Tower?
8: Yeah.
1: That's really cool.
8: Uh-huh.
1: And what item besides your cell phone is always in that purse?
8: Aquaphor.
1: Essential.
8: Yeah.
1: Now, speaking of your cell phone, can you show me something really cool on your phone?
8: I have a lot of voice memos, and maybe I'll show you one. Oh, this is the original Good For You recording on a shitty guitar in my living room. Let's see.
1: Am I the first person to have listened to that?
8: You are.
1: Oh my gosh, I feel special.
8: Wow. You are special.
1: Now, what's something that you always carry with you on tour?
8: I'm a little bit of a germaphobe with hotels, so I always like to have my own pillowcase over the pillows.
1: Good idea.
8: Yeah.
1: Now, what's the most special memory you've ever had from being on tour?
8: Performing at Glastonbury.
1: What album have you been playing nonstop recently?
8: Bridge Over Troubled Water.
1: Oh, classic.
8: Yeah.
1: Now, I saw that video clip of you meeting Jack White. That is beautiful.
8: I love him.
1: Who is a celebrity now who you're dying to meet?
8: Robert De Niro. Hit me up.
1: Hey, Bob, you watching this? Now, Olivia, I loved your documentary, too.
8: Thanks.
1: It was so fun to follow you on that road trip. What's your favorite road trip destination in general?
8: Salt Lake City.
1: And what's the best present you've ever received?
8: Last year for my birthday, my best friend made a book of 365 things that she loved about me, and it was filled with inside jokes and little memories, and it was very special. I cried like a baby.
1: And you're known for being a big reader. Look at all the books behind you in that bookcase.
8: I try.
1: Can you give me a recommendation?
8: Oh, yeah.
1: Let's do it. Show me what you got.
8: Let's see. Oh, I read this book recently. It's a bunch of Leonard Cohen poetry. One of my songwriter friends gave it to me, and it's so incredible, and I'm in love with Leonard Cohen. He's amazing.
1: He's great. What else do you have in there that's cool?
8: Okay, so I made lots of the record at Electric Lady Studios in New York, and I told the owner of the studio that I really loved Patti Smith. There was a picture of her in the hallway. And lo and behold, the next day I was playing the piano, and I get a knock at the door, and Patti Smith is there, and she's like, "Hey, Olivia, nice to meet you. I wanted to come and say hi."
1: Yeah.
8: And I lost my mind. She gave me this book, this poetry book, and she wrote on the inside.
1: Oh, really?
8: She said, "To Olivia, may all your days be inspired."
1: Oh, that's such a meaningful gift.
8: I love her. She's amazing.
1: Now, I'd be shocked if you didn't have a Carole King record, considering I see a Carole King book right there.
8: Yeah, this thing. This is one of the first records I actually ever bought. Me and my mom bought it from the thrift store. It's a little thrift store tag. Yeah, I love her. She's incredible.
1: All right, now, can you name me your favorite songs by the following artists rapid fire?
8: Yes.
1: Let's do it. Lord.
8: Liability.
1: Carly Simon.
8: You're so vain.
1: Alanis.
8: Not the Doctor.
1: Olivia Rodrigo.
8: I don't know. Here, wait, I got this for you though.
1: What?
8: Yeah, you can tell me your favorite. How about that?
1: What?
8: I'd like that better.
1: That is really, really, that's incredible. I'm just gonna walk away with a free Olivia Rodrigo album.
8: Shameless self-promotion.
1: It works. What album have you listened to the most in your entire life?
8: Probably this one. Elephant by the White Stripes.
1: Oh, that's cool. What's a song that can always make you cry?
8: Valentine by Fiona Apple.
1: What's the best piano ballad ever written?
8: Someone Like You.
1: And when you play piano, do you prefer playing alone or for people?
8: I prefer playing alone, but since you're here, I might make an exception. Come here.
1: No.
8: Yeah, come here.
1: What is going on right now? Are you...
8: This is where I hang out all the time. I do everything here.
1: This is incredible. Olivia, what are you going to play?
8: Let's see. See if you can recognize this. This is the new.
1: New material.

0: Bravo!
1: Oh, you should play something with me.
2: How about something totally spontaneous and not rehearsed?
1: Totally spontaneous.
2: Let's do it, Olivia Rodrigo.
1: Ready?
2: Yep.
1: 1, 2, 3, 4.
2: Yeah.
1: Killing it!
2: You gotta take me on tour.
1: Wow.
2: Come on. Oh, that's how you do it.
1: Oh, I love it. You make a great team.
2: All right, I'm really serious about you taking me on tour if you need a, you know, duetter.
1: Say the
2: I guess.
1: Word, you're there.
2: All right, amazing. When you think about songs, Olivia, what did you call the first song that you ever wrote?
1: I've been writing songs for a long time, but I think the first song that I wrote on the piano was called Superman.
2: And what was the first song that you felt really connected to?
1: I wrote this song called Astronaut when I was 14, and it made me believe that I could, like, really pursue songwriting.
2: Does being a self-identified perfectionist make songwriting a lot harder?
1: I actually don't think I'm a perfectionist. I think as I get older, I realize that if I were only to make things that were perfect, I would literally never make anything at all. So I think I kind of had to get out of that mindset.
2: That's good philosophy.
1: Yeah.
2: And to anyone out there who wants to write a song for the first time ever, what 3 steps should they consider?
1: Coming up with a good title and a good concept is important, a melody that moves you. And other than that, just believe in yourself and keep trying because, I don't know, I've written so many bad songs in my life and that's how you get to the good ones.
2: Mm. Who is the most important music teacher that you've ever had and what did they teach you?
1: My piano teacher, Kate. She taught me how to listen to music like a songwriter.
2: And it's really, really special to watch how you and your producer, Dan, work together. What is the most important quality in a good producer?
1: Good taste and honesty.
2: Now, driver's license. Let's talk about driver's license.
1: Let's.
2: Everyone wants to talk about that. How has your relationship to that song changed over the past couple of years?
1: Honestly, I am just still in such a state of disbelief. I just like wrote that song in my living room and it was just a little piece of my heart and I can't believe all of the doors it's opened for me. I'm just so eternally grateful.
2: And all that has led to this, a new album coming out.
1: Yeah.
2: Now, I heard that you recorded and wrote some of this new album in New York City. Why did you want to write it there?
1: I think New York is so inspiring, and every day of my life, I just try to be more and more like Carrie Bradshaw, so.
2: Well, perfect transition into the next question. I know that you are a big fan of Sex and the City.
1: Love.
2: But what else have you been binge-watching these days?
1: I watched all of The Walking Dead. Love it. Watched The Last of Us and The Sopranos. Very good.
2: Now, your second live performance ever was on SNL. What did you say to yourself before taking the stage?
1: I was so nervous before SNL. I actually like cried in my dressing room. I was so scared, but thankfully it turned out okay.
2: Now you said that your pre-concert rituals are vocal warm-ups and having tea. What's the best meal to eat before going on stage?
1: Almost every night before a show, I'd have a turkey sandwich. Oh, speaking of, I have the best meal for a 73 questions interview. Come here.
2: I don't even know this. There's a best meal?
1: Pulling out all the stops, come on.
2: Oh my gosh, look, what have I done to deserve this? What's an app that you use that's not very popular?
1: It's very popular, but I love going on Zillow and Redfin. I use it like Instagram. It's very entertaining.
2: What is a simple pleasure that you couldn't live without?
1: I love a bubble bath.
2: What is something that you are surprisingly good at?
1: Ice skating.
2: What's something you do that you probably shouldn't?
1: Listen to true crime podcasts alone in my house at night.
2: That's pretty scary.
1: Yeah.
2: And what's something you don't do that you probably should do?
1: Read all my emails. Wait, come here.
2: What?
1: I baked you a little banana bread.
2: No, you did not.
1: Hopefully you like it. I kind of ran out of butter, but it should be good.
2: Oh my God, I'm having Olivia Rodrigo's banana bread. This is the best day I've ever had.
1: You're sweet.
2: Oh, besides banana bread, what is a meal you can cook really well from scratch?
1: I can make good cacio e pepe. Here.
2: Okay. Oh, really? Oh, this is amazing. Thank you so much. Appreciate it.
1: If it's good.
2: Okay, here we go. That is pretty damn good.
1: Yay! I'm happy you like it.
2: I don't know if it's as good for you as McDonald's oatmeal. Is that still your favorite fast food?
1: I love a good McDonald's oatmeal. I also love an In-N-Out double-double cheeseburger with a Neapolitan shake.
2: We are so happy you did your first Vogue cover shoot.
1: Me too.
2: What was that like, shooting your first Vogue cover?
1: So surreal.
2: What was your favorite look from the shoot?
1: There's this little sparkly mini dress that I really loved and it reflected the light really pretty.
2: Who makes your favorite jeans?
1: Levi's.
2: And what's the best tip for winged eyeliner?
1: Practice and yeah, that's just it. I still feel like I'm really bad at it to this day.
2: What was your first big fashion purchase that you made?
0: My Chanel bag that I was just wearing. I think it's the only big fashion purchase that I made. I bought it when I finished my first album as a celebration gift to myself.
2: What era of fashion are you most inspired by?
0: The 90s.
2: What's your favorite vintage find?
0: Okay, so this dress used to be Chloe Sevigny's, and she had a sample sale where she sold a bunch of her clothes. And I've had this dress, the picture of her wearing this dress, saved on my Pinterest for years, and I was actually able to get my hands on it, and I'm so lucky. It's my most prized possession.
2: It looks incredible.
0: Thank you.
2: Top three tips for vintage shopping, go.
0: Have patience and go with your friends and get stuff altered.
2: Now, I see you have some family photos on your fridge.
0: Oh, yeah.
2: Tell me some stories.
0: Here, what do you have? See. These are two of my friends, Maddie and Conan, and I took them to where I grew up, Temecula, and we went to the mall, and we took this at the mall. I love this picture.
2: Cool.
0: And this is my parents. We went to New York for Christmas, and we had to take a picture by the Rockefeller Center tree.
2: Oh, how cute is that?
0: Classic.
2: What's your favorite family tradition?
0: Not this year, but usually my family and I go to the beach on Christmas Day.
2: Are your parents musical?
0: Not at all. I'm the black sheep.
2: And what's the most trouble you ever got in with your parents?
0: I am such a goody two-shoes. I really don't think I got into too much trouble. The one thing I remember is when I was in like first grade, I bought hamburger at school, at the cafeteria with my parents' money, and I didn't eat the lunch that my mom packed me, and I cried about it for a week. I felt so guilty. Yeah. Anyway, let's go outside.
2: Okay. What's a phrase that you just say way too much?
0: Slay. It's a little cringe. Oh, wait. Here, let me get your tea.
2: All right. What's a quote that you live by?
0: What it all comes down to is everything's going to be fine, fine, fine.
2: Oh, that is a great outlook. Now, I'm amazed at how you started your career so young. Thank you so much.
0: Yeah.
2: Do you remember how old you were when you did your first ever audition?
0: Oh, I was probably like six. I was so young.
2: Can you describe how this first audition went?
0: Well, it was for Parenthood, and I obviously didn't get it, so I guess it didn't go that well.
2: Things worked out for you in the end, yeah. I think. Yeah. What posters did you have on your wall when you were a kid?
0: Oof, I had Twilight posters on the wall. Team Edward since day one.
2: I was going to say the same thing. Go Team Edward. And since you were spending so much time acting as a teenager, what was it like to go to high school on set?
0: It's very strange, but I feel lucky to have gotten good tutoring.
2: And what's the best thing about being an only child?
0: I'm best friends with my parents, and I got so much attention growing up.
2: And what's the most stressful thing about being an only child?
0: Sometimes I really wish I had an older sister to give me advice.
2: What values do you hope you'll still hold on to when you're 35 years old?
0: I hope I still have my gratitude.
2: I'm pretty sure you will. Why was it important for you to make a statement on Roe v. Wade at Glastonbury?
0: Yeah, the Supreme Court overturned Roe v. Wade the day before I was supposed to perform at Glastonbury, and I just think forcing women to give birth is really horrifying.
2: We got a dog over here barking.
0: I know, he feels the same.
2: The dog agrees. Now, Olivia, I am devastated. I'll tell you why. There's only two more questions left of this interview. It's been 728 days since you released Sour.
0: Wow.
2: And that dog is upset about it. What is one word to describe Sour?
0: Angsty.
2: And what's one word to describe your new album?
0: Gutsy.
2: Well, you were gutsy to do this interview, Olivia Rodrigo.
0: Thank you so much
2: Amazing
0: for having me.
2: Amazing job. We
0: I had
2: did
0: so
2: it.
0: Much fun.
2: Emily Blunt.
3: Hello, Joe. Get out of here, Sam.
2: Here we are for your 73-question
3: yes.
2: interview. Can't wait. And first of all, if I may be blunt, why are you here on the Vogue floor?
3: So Anna is in Europe for the week, and she's asked me to take over the offices for her.
2: Big shoes to fill.
3: I know. Come with me.
2: Do you like living in New York City?
3: I do. I love it.
2: Okay. Where'd you grow up?
3: I grew up in London.
2: What do you miss most about England when in America?
3: Oh, the irreverence, probably.
2: What do you miss most about America when in England?
3: The enthusiasm.
2: Is there anything New York has over London?
3: Pizza. Better pizza.
4: Emily, you're Starbucks.
3: Thank you, Jessie.
4: You're welcome.
3: Bit cold. Never mind.
2: What's the best part about being on set?
3: Oh, the camaraderie.
2: Would you ever consider writing?
3: Maybe.
2: What about directing?
3: Maybe.
2: Who's a director you love to work with, but you haven't had the chance yet?
3: Alfonso Cuarón, call me.
2: What do you look for in a script these days?
3: I look for sophistication, intrigue, surprise, nothing derivative.
2: What's the biggest misconception about being an actress?
3: That we take longer in hair and makeup than the boys. Not true.
4: Can you finish this sentence for me? Hollywood yes. of the future looks like...
3: more hopeful.
4: Do you ever rewatch your old films?
3: I do not.
4: Why?
3: Because I'll just pick them apart. Hmm. Did you see what I did here? This is how official
4: yep,
3: this job
4: those
3: is.
4: Are definitely official documents. What's the wildest thing you've ever done in your life?
3: I went scuba diving with sharks.
4: Didn't Zac Efron do the same thing?
3: No, he didn't.
4: What's something you didn't expect about motherhood?
3: That I'm really good at multitasking.
4: Can you tell me your favorite joke?
3: I don't like jokes. In fact, I hate jokes, so don't. Let's not do that.
4: All right, well, knock, knock.
3: No, please, please, please, please.
4: No, I mean the door.
3: Oh, the door.
0: Flowers.
3: Flowers.
4: Oh, how nice.
3: For me, sort of romantic and
4: yeah.
3: lovely.
4: What's a TV show you love to make a cameo in?
3: Shark Tank.
4: Oh, sharks. If you had a podcast...
1: sharks again.
4: If you had a podcast, what would it be about?
3: Probably about home decorating or something like
4: mm-hmm.
3: that. Yeah.
4: Who would you ask 73 questions if
3: ooh,
4: you had the chance?
3: Keith Richards. Namely, how are you still alive?
4: Okay, so who sent these flowers?
3: I don't know, but isn't this so romantic?
4: Romantic, yeah.
3: So many congratulations on your new appointment. Love from... Mum. Anyway, move on.
4: What was your favorite scene to shoot in The Devil Wears Prada?
3: I like the one where I was really, really, really sick.
4: Okay, what did you learn about fashion from working on the film?
3: Just be more fierce and wild. I learned that from Patricia Field, our costume designer.
4: On average, how many times has your husband seen the film?
3: I would say a solid 23 times.
4: And speaking of John, how long have you guys been married for?
3: Been married for 8 years.
4: Is it true John cried hearing you sing for the first time?
3: He did.
4: Is it true you unknowingly matchmade at your own wedding?
3: I did. I matchmade my sister with Stanley Tucci, who wormed his way into the family.
4: Stanley Tucci. Isn't he just the best?
3: He is the best guy.
4: If you could go on a double date with any couple, living or dead, who would it be?
3: Oh, Rob Marshall and John DeLuca.
4: Now, you and John were amazing in A Quiet Place, and it was terrifying. What was your gut immediate reaction upon reading the title?
3: The title, I thought, oh, what a sweet sort of quiet living room drama. I was wrong. So wrong.
4: In honoring John's Boston roots,
3: yes.
4: Can you tell me something in your thickest Boston accent?
3: Oh, I'm going to butcher it. All right. Good for you, Joe, with your wicked awesome questions and your fancy job in your Vogue offices.
4: is that Matt Damon?
3: I know, right?
5: Emily?
3: Yes?
5: We're ready for you in the closet.
3: Yes, great.
4: Favorite dish to cook?
3: I love turkey lasagna.
4: What is a favorite book that you enjoyed recently?
3: I loved Life After Life by Kate Atkinson.
4: Historical figure you love to take tea with?
3: Ella Fitzgerald.
6: Where would you like to have dinner with Donatella tonight?
3: Donatella?
6: Yes.
3: Chuck E. Cheese. She loves it.
6: Okay.
4: First role you ever had?
3: I was on stage with Dame Judi Dench, who's delightful, and I played her granddaughter.
4: Is it true you started acting to help get over stuttering?
3: I did. I had a severe stutter as a child, and when I was in character, I tended to speak fluently.
4: Okay, and if you weren't acting, what would you have pursued in your life?
3: I kind of wanted to be a translator for the UN, because I was quite good at Spanish. Not
4: okay.
3: anymore.
4: What's the hardest thing you've ever had to do for a role?
3: For a role, I had to learn a martial art called Krav Maga for Edge of Tomorrow.
4: Ooh.
3: It's quite intense.
4: Okay, can you show me a move from
3: Krav Maga? Can I show you a move?
4: Yeah.
3: You can grab someone by the back of their head and sort of
4: knee
3: them repeatedly in the privates. It does some damage. Michelle, what do we got?
7: Some locations for our next shoot.
3: Looks a bit dull, doesn't it? Was it in, where is this?
7: Paris.
3: Paris. Not so dull suddenly. I'm going to go with this one. This one, scrap the rest.
4: Are you a morning person or night person?
3: I'm a morning person. Look at these pants.
4: Wow, those are...
3: Come on, why not?
4: Those are very red pants.
3: Wow.
4: Kids or puppies?
3: I will say puppies because I'm allergic to cats.
4: What's your current obsession?
3: Pinterest.
4: What are you pinning these days?
3: I'm pinning light fixtures and wood paneled walls.
4: Okay. Who's the most impressive person in the world?
3: Oh, I cannot believe you just asked me that question.
4: Why?
3: Because it's just too difficult. Hello, Talia, what do you got?
8: What do you think?
3: Ooh, no, boring, no color. Now hang that up, don't just fling it anywhere.
4: Ooh.
3: I'm just kidding.
4: How do you become Mary Poppins?
3: Mary Poppins? You gotta practice your turnout
4: okay.
3: like this.
4: Is that right?
3: See, it's quite hard for someone as unflexible as me.
4: Huh.
3: Ooh, see, this is what people in fashion do. They just tend to... sort of do stuff like this.
4: With Mary Poppins, how did you feel on your first day of shooting?
3: Terrified.
4: Did you watch the original in preparation?
3: I did not, so as not to get more terrified.
4: Okay, now you're not on social media.
3: I'm not.
4: Why?
3: Because I just don't think it's an organic fit for me. I'm a bit of a dinosaur.
4: Well, if you did have a Twitter account, what would your handle be?
3: What's a handle?
9: Emily.
3: Yes.
9: I have James Corden on line
3: ooh,
9: one.
3: Ooh, no, no, no. He can definitely wait.
4: Who's your dream co-star?
3: Leonardo DiCaprio.
4: Dream duet partner.
3: Duet partner? Louis Armstrong.
4: Dream ensemble cast.
3: Dream ensemble cast. Okay, let's do it. Benicio del Toro, Dwayne Johnson, Sienna Miller, Emily Mortimer, Ryan Reynolds, Blake Lively, me, cast it, let's do it. It's going to be huge.
4: It's going to be huge.
3: Yeah.
4: If your life was a musical, what would the title be?
3: Dance, who cares what you look like? Ian, what do we have?
5: Big question, which bells?
3: It's a tough call. They're both so different. I'm sorry, who asked her?
4: What's it going to be, Emily?
3: I'm going to have to call a friend here.
4: Okay. What's been the most rewarding trip you've ever taken?
3: Rewarding? I would say Bhutan, hiking through Bhutan.
4: What's a country you wish to visit?
3: I would love to go to Brazil. Hi, Stan.
8: Emily, what a surprise.
3: Stanley, I know. You? How are you?
8: Fine, thank you. Fine, thank you.
3: Good. I have a very important question for you. Are you ready?
8: Yeah, go ahead.
3: Which one?
8: I don't really know. You know, I don't know too much about fashion. I only played someone who did, and it was completely fake. It's fake. It was fake.
3: Right. You are very unstylish. Goodbye. No.
4: So, blue?
3: Oh, no, cerulean.
4: Best way to decompress.
3: Don't miss out the cerulean. Best way to decompress?
4: Yep.
3: Best way to decompress, I do transcendental meditation every day, although if I had these shoes, I would not need to do that because they are happy-making shoes.
4: They really are. How would you describe your personal style?
3: I would say sort of tomboyish, urban-ish, kind of. Who knows?
4: What's something you don't go a day without wearing?
3: Lip balm.
4: What's been the most extravagant thing you've ever worn?
3: Probably some jewelry that I didn't actually own.
4: And what's something that you wish you really hadn't worn?
3: Oh, I don't think I looked very good at the Devil Wears Prada premiere. My dress was all wrinkly and it was a mistake.
4: Okay, can you name the best designer who has ever lived?
3: Oh, McQueen.
4: Good choice.
3: McQueen. Do you think McQueen would like me to wear this hat with one of his dresses?
4: Totally, it's an equestrian chic.
3: I know, it's very British though, right?
4: Yeah, it looks good. If you could raid someone's closet, who would it be?
3: Blakey Lively's.
4: Must have beauty product.
3: I love Dior mascaras.
4: What's the best beauty advice you've ever received?
3: Get off that sunbed. Stop tanning. Oh, look.
4: Tucci?
3: Hi, Anna.
4: Anna.
10: Emily, hi. How did it go today?
3: It went wonderfully well, thank you.
10: Well, I can't think of anyone that would be better for the part than you.
3: Thank you, Anna. Is there anything else I can do for you?
10: No, that's all.
3: I've been waiting for that moment.
4: All right, Emily, last question. How do you think this interview went?
3: I think it went really well. But next time, bore someone else with your questions.
4: Yeah, but I thought this was going well.
3: Just kidding. It's not even my line. Bye.
4: Thanks, Emily. Hey, Dan.
11: Hi, Vogue. Welcome.
4: Let's do this. You know why I'm here.
11: I'm going to be asked some questions today, I think.
4: 73 of them.
11: That's true.
4: How excited are you?
11: On a scale of 1 to 10, I'm at a solid 14.
4: That's not high enough.
11: That's pretty high.
4: Come on. All right, let's begin this interview. So what's the first thing you thought of this morning?
11: What I was going to eat for breakfast.
4: What's the first thing on your to-do list?
11: Ordering what I was going to eat for breakfast.
4: What's the fourth thing on your to-do list?
11: Figuring out where I was going to go for lunch.
4: What's something that you feel like should be on your to-do list, but it's not?
11: Scheduling a workout for after the breakfast and lunch.
4: And what's your go-to breakfast?
11: Blueberry ricotta pancakes from Little Dom's around the corner.
4: Delicious.
11: Mm-hmm.
4: All right.
11: On in.
4: Who's your favorite artist?
11: Chris Knight is a favorite. I have a lot of his work. He's also Canadian.
4: Nice. And favorite cocktail?
11: Ooh, no. Cosmopolitan on the rocks? Can I say that in 2019?
4: Yeah, you can. It's okay. Unique. That's a unique answer. And what's your favorite scent?
11: Anything like woody, like a burnt wood, like a cedar or a pine, something oody.
4: Okay, who is this friendly little furry guy?
11: This is Redmond.
4: Hey, Redmond.
11: This is my dog and best friend.
4: How would Redmond describe himself if he could?
11: Better than all of us.
4: How do you think he'd describe you?
11: I don't want to know.
4: What's your favorite thing about your dog?
11: He is very calm and level-headed, qualities that I strive for every day of my life.
4: Okay, Dan, I'm a huge, huge fan of Schitt's Creek. I love that show.
11: Thank you.
4: And I'm just putting it out there. Did you have any idea when it started that you'd be here, 5 seasons deep, Emmy nominated, next to the likes of all these shows right now?
11: Absolutely not. The past 6 years have been an absolute dream come true.
4: Congratulations.
11: Thank you.
4: And you acted, produced, wrote, and showran Schitt's Creek.
11: Mm-hmm.
4: How are you still standing?
11: You might want to ask my therapist. I don't know. I think when you do something that you're passionate about, that you love, it just comes quite easily.
4: Which of those roles did you truly relish the most?
11: I loved doing them all at the same time. There was something quite amazing about having an idea that only existed in my head, and by the end of it, seeing it come to life. It was fantastic.
2: What will you miss the most about it?
11: The people.
2: Now, your character David once famously said when it comes to fashion, durable and elegant usually don't go hand in hand. Is this really true?
11: I love durability in my clothing, and I think this sweater is both durable and elegant, so I'm gonna say I disagree with David Rose.
2: Now, as someone who is never not well-dressed, what style advice can you offer?
11: I think you have to feel comfortable in the clothes that you're wearing, because if you are uncomfortable, people can see, and people can tell, and that's not a good look.
2: Is there any trend you are uncomfortable trying?
11: Hats. But I've tried all those trends, and they did not work out, unfortunately.
2: What was the last thing that you purchased?
11: A house.
2: Congrats again.
11: Thank you very much.
2: Adulting so hard.
11: Mm-hmm. I know, I'm terrified and excited.
2: What's the most luxe thing that you've ever worn?
11: Probably the Rick Owens leather jacket that I wear in the pilot episode of our show. It was actually mine from my own closet. I bought it with my first paycheck. I went to the store in New York. I swiped my credit card, my hand was shaking. And I've worn it every day since, and I'm so glad that it made it into the show. You gotta get your money's worth at the end of the day.
2: What is something you can never overinvest in?
11: Your relationships with your friends and family and loved ones.
2: Wise words. What is your most prized possession?
11: My relationships. And, I mean, this is gonna seem sort of boastful.
2: Okay.
11: But why not?
2: I'm ready for it.
11: My MTV Movie Award.
2: I was gonna say, that is an MTV Movie Award.
11: It is indeed.
2: I saw the popcorn.
11: And I'll tell you why it means so much to me. I started my career at MTV as a television host, so to win this for my role on Schitt's Creek was like a full circle moment.
2: That's cool.
11: Mm-hmm.
2: Look at that.
11: It's also very heavy, so I use it to work out.
2: Yeah, it's a good way to do exercise.
11: I don't do that.
2: What is your favorite movie of all time?
11: Bridget Jones's Diary.
2: What is your favorite song of all time?
11: If pressed, I would say I Will Always Love You by Dolly Parton / Whitney Houston. I will take either version.
2: It's a good combo.
11: Mm-hmm.
2: Now I heard a rumor that you're a huge Beyoncé fan. Can you rank every Beyoncé album?
11: First of all, absolutely not. That's why would I ever do that? They're all masterpieces.
2: All right.
11: And second of all, is someone not a Beyoncé fan?
2: Doesn't exist.
11: Okay.
2: Doesn't exist.
11: Just checking.
2: Now, if it's not Beyoncé, though, can you rank every Mariah Carey album?
11: Absolutely not. Why would you ask me that? They're all masterpieces.
2: Okay, I get it.
11: Mm-hmm.
2: Now, if you were seated at a dinner table with Beyoncé and Mariah Carey, how would you kick off the conversation?
11: Well, first of all, I would have passed out when I got the invitation to that dinner.
2: Yeah.
11: So I would be unconscious for the dinner. People would have to, like, marionette my body into making it look like I was enjoying myself.
12: Yeah. Someone's at the door.
2: Seems like a lively night.
11: I will say this. Mariah Carey once tweeted about our show, and I had a full panic attack.
2: That's a pretty big deal.
11: It is a big deal. I got it on the airplane, and I cried. Thanks. Wow. I don't know why I just told you that I cried.
2: That's okay.
11: I guess we're getting pretty intimate.
2: What'd you get?
11: These are blueberry ricotta pancakes from Little Dom's.
2: Ah, that sounds good.
11: Mm-hmm.
2: Now, let's talk about your creative process.
11: Oh, that sounds intellectual.
2: It is. Let's time to get intellectual.
11: Uh-huh.
2: When is the best time for your writing?
11: I feel like every CEO says in the mornings, but for me it's very, very late at night.
2: And where do you get your inspiration writing?
11: In my little writer's nook that I'll show you right now.
2: Oh, that sounds nice.
11: Mm-hmm.
2: What's the most important thing for you when writing?
11: Oh, boy. Probably to just make sure that anything I'm writing feels honest and grounded and real.
2: Yeah. Do you remember the first thing you ever wrote?
11: Yes. It was a short story about a young girl that got kidnapped and taken to Russia at the turn of the century.
2: What inspired that?
11: I don't know. I've never been to Russia, and I know nothing about the turn of the century. So I remember my grandmother crying at the story, though, but that could be because it was so bad.
2: Ah.
11: Uh-huh.
2: Now, at what age did you feel confident in your voice as a writer?
11: I would like you to re-ask me that question

0: No, I am not a routine person.
1: Ah, no routines. So you don't have a morning or evening skincare beauty routine?
0: I would say in that case I am a routine person. I have a regimented skincare routine that I don't care to share with all of you.
1: I knew it. So besides the MTV Movie Award, what is your exercise regimen?
0: I take a lot of walks around the block like a 92-year-old grandmother in Florida. I have bad knees.
1: What three staples should everyone have in their closet without fail?
0: I would say a great pair of dress shoes, a great pair of dress pants, and a crisp white t-shirt.
1: Whose fashion advice do you worship?
0: Paul Newman, and I wish I could ask him about it.
1: What's something you learned from The Gap that still holds true?
0: Ooh, how to perfectly fold a turtleneck sweater.
1: If you could distill your personality into one item of clothing, what would it be and why?
0: I guess sweater?
1: Yep.
0: For lack of a better idea? I don't know, they're versatile, they can be expensive and cheap, and they pretty much, I guess, look good on everybody. Does that even make sense?
1: It does.
0: Okay, I'll go with your word on it.
1: Totally coherent.
0: All right.
1: You sourced costumes for your show. Which was the hardest to find?
0: Season 2 of Schitt's Creek, I wanted this Helmut Lang mohawked hoodie that I had longed for quite some time. It took me 6 months to find. I finally found it on eBay, and we purchased it, we wore it, and I now have it in my closet.
1: Who's your favorite designer right now?
0: Dries Van Noten.
1: Who's the most fashionable character in any rom-com ever?
0: Bridget Jones.
1: Favorite fashion moment in any rom-com ever?
0: Probably this dress is an Alaya when Cher Horowitz was held at gunpoint in Clueless.
1: That's a good one.
0: Mm-hmm.
1: Now, you were born in Canada.
0: I was born in Canada, proudly.
1: What does Toronto have over LA?
0: I would say the seasons and nice people.
1: What's the most Canadian thing about you?
0: I say sorry a lot. Sorry? Is it sorry here? I don't know.
1: I'm not hearing a lot of those. Now, you said growing up that you were an introvert as a kid. Would you still say that you are an introvert?
0: Yes, which is why a one-take 73 questions situation is not necessarily in my comfort zone.
1: Well, you're doing fine.
0: Mm-hmm.
1: And we have some family over here.
0: Oh.
1: Is this a photo of you and your dad?
0: This is a photo of my family and a photo of me and my dad. My dad actually gave me this little framed photo on the last day of shooting our show.
1: What does it say on that?
0: It says, Daniel, it was an honor being your partner, son. Dad, XO. Oh, no. I don't want to cry for you, Vogue, but I just might.
1: You're so lucky to have a father like him.
0: He is a lovely, lovely, sweet, generous man.
1: Now, when you were growing up, did you have any idea that he was famous?
0: Not until I was around 15 when American Pie came out, and then everyone started asking me if the movie was based on my life. And unfortunately, I have not made love to a pie.
1: You wrote his part on Schitt's Creek.
0: I did.
1: How similar is that persona with his real life one?
0: I would say there's a lot of similarities. He does not like getting his hair wet. So obviously in the first season of our show, I wrote a scene where his hair gets wet. It's what you do to your family.
1: Uh-huh. Damn.
0: Yeah.
1: Now, everyone in the show is individually so funny.
0: They are indeed.
1: Who is often the first to crack up?
0: I would say me. And then I built it into my character. I feel like David laughs a lot at people, and that's just my way of blurring the lines between my unprofessionalism and his eccentricities.
1: Now, you once described Schitt's Creek as being a celebration of love, and rather than just a comedy, a drama with comedic elements.
0: That is, you have done your research.
1: Nailed it. Uh-huh. Would you change that?
0: No, I think that is the most accurate description I have heard so far.
1: What's something you learned recently that really impressed you or blew your mind?
0: How cashews are made. They're not made, they're actually grown on trees. Anyway, Google it, it's crazy.
1: Okay, what are you currently excited about in life right now?
0: Figuring out what my next show is going to be, and also, I've been working on something, and I guess Vogue is the place to show it to.
1: Oh, saving it for Vogue, that's smart.
0: I'm nervous!
1: What's your favorite book?
0: It's a long-form poem called Autobiography of Red.
1: Right. What's your favorite pizza?
0: Pepperoni double cheese.
1: Do you have any regrets, Dan?
0: I feel like regrets are a waste of time.
1: What was the last thing that made you cry?
0: Shooting the last episode of our entire series.
1: What was the last thing that made you cry from laughing?

0: shooting the last episode of our entire series.
1: And when was the last time that you were surprised?
0: When we got our Emmy nominations.
1: What do you want to be remembered for?
0: I guess having done some good.
1: Wow, take a look at that.
0: Uh-oh. I don't know. I don't know what these are.
1: Those look cool.
0: Don't look too closely, they're just samples. But it's a little project I've been working on.
1: Well, I want a pair of those.
0: Mm-hmm.
1: Now, you've been lauded for how you present queer stories. How does that make you feel?
0: Very grateful to have been given the opportunity to do that.
1: What's been the most surprising response from telling those stories?
0: Probably the letters that we've received from people who have told us that the show has changed their relationships with their family and friends for the better and has made them more confident people.
1: It's incredible.
0: It's amazing.
1: You are someone who has proclaimed they love Japan.
0: Yes.
1: So this is correct.
0: Verified. Okay. That it's a fact.
1: Now, what do you love most about Japan as a country and culture?
0: I feel like when you're there, you feel like you're trapped between the past, the present, and the future, and that's pretty magical.
1: And what's something you always, without fail, have to buy when you're there?
0: Glasses. Which is why I wanna...
1: Oh, I'm gonna try them on.
0: I'm just gonna see which one works best.
1: Let's see how I look.
0: For you. Yeah. We might have to do this fitting a little later, but I would go with a sunglass, I think, if I were to do anything.
1: We'll figure it out.
0: Fine.
1: But if I had 24 hours to spend in Japan, what one store, bar, restaurant should I have to hit?
0: Okay. Store, I would pick up something from Capital with a K. It's very special. Bar, JBS, which is a little record bar, and Bar Trench, which is sort of a... feels like Sweeney Todd, England or something. And restaurant, there's a little dumpling place in Harajuku. If you just look up best dumplings in Harajuku, you will find that place. But it is extraordinary, and they have the most amazing cucumber salad I have ever eaten.
1: Now, I just brought you to a place to the last question, talking about food, because the last question I have for you, Dan, this has been great. Can I have some of those pancakes? Because I haven't eaten all day.
0: First of all, we are not eating on camera for Vogue. And second of all, that is an order for one, sir. So, no, you cannot.
1: Ooh.
0: I'm very grateful you were here, though. Sorry.
1: Fine, I'll take it. All right. Thanks so much, Dan.
0: Thank you.
1: This has been really, really cool. Bye. Bye.
2: Hello?
1: Hey, it's that guy from Vogue 73 Questions. I'm here to ask you 73 questions.
2: I'll be there in 2 seconds.
1: Okay, let's do this.
3: Hey,
1: Emma.
3: How's it going?
1: Hey.
3: Good to see you.
1: It's good to see you. And it's great to see you here in sunny Los Angeles.
3: Yes.
1: What's the best thing about being in Los Angeles?
3: The weather and my friends.
1: What's the worst thing about being in Los Angeles?
3: The smog and my enemies.
1: What's Hollywood really like?
3: It's a mixed bag.
1: What's the best thing about New York City?
3: The plays.
1: What country in the world would you love to visit?
3: Oh, man, there's too many to name. Let's go with Costa Rica.
1: Name one thing you can't live without.
3: Love, in whatever form that takes.
1: What's one thing you'd like to have with you on set?
3: Headphones and a lot of caffeine.
1: What's one cause that is dear to your heart?
3: Gun control.
1: What's the funniest thing you've ever read about yourself on the internet?
3: Oh, I once read that I look like a fish inside of a chicken smoking a cigarette, which is, I
1: see the resemblance.
3: It's uncanny.
1: Uncanny.
3: It really is. You wanna come in?
1: Yeah, let's do it.
3: Welcome.
1: What a charming apartment you have.
3: Thank you very much. You want to have a seat?
1: Yes, let's do that. What's your favorite color?
3: Probably red.
1: What hair color do you enjoy having the most?
3: Probably red.
1: Who's the funniest person you know?
3: I think Jesse Eisenberg is one of the funniest people in the world.
1: Who's made you most starstruck?
3: Diane Keaton, Lorne Michaels, Tom Hanks. I cried in front of all three of them.
1: What's Ryan Gosling really like in person?
3: Bloodthirsty. And vengeful. You want a beer?
1: I love one.
3: Great.
1: How do you make your coffee?
3: First thing in the morning.
1: What historical figure would you love to have coffee with?
3: Gilda Radner.
1: What historical figure would you love to have a cocktail with?
3: Mr. Andrews from Titanic. Although I always picture Mr. Andrews from Titanic as Victor Garber in the movie Titanic, so I think maybe I just want to have a drink with Victor Garber.
1: Mm-hmm. What have you learned about being an actress?
3: A lot of things. I think mostly that if you take care of yourself and you pay attention, the better you'll be.
1: What movie made you want to be an actress?
3: A lot. The Jerk, Annie Hall, Hocus Pocus, Beetlejuice. You want your beer?
1: Yeah, thank you.
3: Sorry.
1: This is great. Thanks so much. Who do you want to shoot a love scene with?
3: Marlon Brando in On the Waterfront.
1: What's your dream role?
3: Martha in Who's Afraid of Virginia Woolf.
1: What's the best thing about being nominated for an Oscar?
3: The Lego Oscar that I actually got to keep.
1: Where do you keep all of your acting awards?
3: I'm never not holding this.
1: That is a real Nickelodeon Kids' Choice Award.
3: Yeah, it is. Yeah, it is.
1: What's your favorite sport?
3: Basketball. This is a kaleidoscope.
4: No.
3: Yeah.
1: Mm-hmm. Do you have any tattoos?
3: Just this one.
1: All right. What's your favorite app?
3: Dub Smash, obviously.
1: Well, I just happen to have Dub Smash on my phone.
3: You do?
1: I
3: of
1: do.
3: What?
1: Of James Corden singing Amazing Grace.

0: giving him a run for his money. What's your favorite holiday to celebrate?
1: Maybe National Put Your Dog in a Raincoat Day. Oh, and with that, let's go upstairs.
0: What's your favorite thing to eat?
1: French fries and Brussels sprouts, not necessarily at the same time.
0: What's your least favorite thing to eat?
1: Beets and anything with mayonnaise.
0: What was your first job?
1: I baked dog treats at a dog bakery.
0: Huh. What was the name of your first pet?
1: Norman and his sister Chelsea. And they were blonder versions of Wren, basically.
0: Wren. Who is Wren?
1: Wren is my dog, who you will meet in one moment.
0: Huh. Who's your style icon?
1: No one in particular, but I do always find that I want to be dressed like my friend Mara Rozek.
0: Huh. What did you wear to your first prom?
1: I didn't go to prom, but if I had, I hope I would have worn a pantsuit.
0: What is your favorite fashion trend of all time?
1: Tiny boots.
0: What's the worst fashion trend of all time?
1: Drop crotch pants. That's just my opinion. No offense.
0: Do you have a morning beauty ritual?
1: That's when I apply the prosthetics.
0: What is your must-have beauty product?
1: Sheet masks.
0: What's the worst beauty trend you've ever tried?
1: Oh, those rhinestone tattoos from the 90s.
0: What's your favorite thing to wear?
1: Jeans. Oh!
0: Aha. Okay.
1: Should have guessed.
2: What's the priciest thing you've ever splurged on?
1: My apartment, not this one.
0: Do you play any musical instruments?
1: No.
2: Prove it.
1: Okay.
0: Yeah, you definitely don't know how to play musical instruments.
1: No good.
0: All right.
1: You want me, Ren?
0: Yeah.
1: Okay.
2: What is your favorite book of all time?
1: Raise High the Roof Beam Carpenters by J.D. Salinger.
0: If you could live in any era, what would it be?
1: I always thought it would be the 20s, but then I realized that it's kind of easy to idealize times and forget about typhoid.
0: What is something you always travel with?
1: A book and water.
0: If you were stuck on a deserted island, what's the one thing you couldn't live without?
1: A boat to leave that island.
0: What's your favorite television show of all time?
1: Huff, with Hank Azaria and Oliver Platt. It was 2 seasons. It was brilliant.
0: What is your favorite plot twist in any movie?
1: I love the plot twist in Planes, Trains, and Automobiles.
0: Oh.
1: Ren, come here. Hi.
0: Hi, yes. Ren.
1: This is Ren.
0: Oh, what a gorgeous dog.
1: Yeah.
0: What's the first thing you did this morning?
1: Meditated.
0: How would you describe yourself in 3 words?
1: Probably very f***ing cool.
0: What's your favorite slang?
1: Is it? Do you know slang is actually slang for short language? More you know. Are you going to put that jingle
0: put
1: in?
0: Put the jingle in.
1: Yeah.
0: Do you have a favorite hobby?
1: I mean, my hobbies are a little embarrassing, so I would say reading.
0: What's your favorite exercise?
1: Jazzercise.
0: What's your spirit animal?
1: Dragon.
2: Serena Williams said she'd love to give you a tennis lesson. How do you feel about that?
1: Yes, please. A happy National Dress Up Your Pet in a Raincoat Day.
0: Congrats, Ren.
1: Hey, ask me what my favorite dance move is.
0: What's your favorite dance move?
1: I'm so glad you asked that. I was just thinking. Pachow!
0: Wow.
1: It's been practicing that for a really long time.
0: Impressive. Yeah. Can you give me your best impression of someone famous?
1: Oh, baby, baby, how was I supposed to know?
0: That's maybe more impressive than the last.
1: It's Britney, yeah.
0: What is your go-to karaoke song?
1: Tom's Diner seems like it would be a good karaoke song, just purely for the fact that you can't get it out of your head, so it's kind of... it's a mean karaoke song. It's a mean idea.
0: What other song do you know all the words to?
1: I'm pretty great with Happy Birthday.
0: If you were a rap artist, what would your stage name be?
1: MCM.
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Roam on. O2. See what you can do.

0: Just because you can't see something doesn't mean it isn't there. You can't hold it in your hand or pack it in your bags. You can't touch it. But our network is around you, like oxygen. Near or far, we're there. That's why we've been awarded Best Mobile Network Coverage by Uswitch.
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1: 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But our network is around you, like oxygen. 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